0: We heard then from Johnny Mathis with Misty, a huge hit back in the 50s.
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0: death when she touched my hand. Oh, what a chill I got. Her lips are like a volcano that's hot. I'm proud to say that she's my buttercup. I'm in love. I'm all
1: Well, I'm sorry about that, folks. I don't know what.

0: shook up. No doubting who that was, folks. Elvis Presley. I think he got a bit too shook up there halfway through. I think he stopped there for a moment or two, but he regained his composure and we finished off in great style.
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0: Now, folks, I'd like to say good morning to Lance. How are you this morning, Lance?
4: I'm good, Doug. Lovely weather we're having.
0: Yes, well, the ducks will appreciate it, that's for sure. But we really do need it, but particularly in our areas where the farmers are having droughts, you know, we really need this rain. Now, let's hope it gets up that area as well as down here in Melbourne.
4: Oh, absolutely.
0: Now, mate, you brought in a track today and it's...
4: Paul Tabone.
0: Yes, Paul Tabone. And
4: Paul Tabone is from Ingham in Queensland.
0: Right.
4: Lives in the UK now and sings mainly in Europe. But he comes out to Australia occasionally. He was out last year at the Round. And the piece we're going to play today, when it starts off, you'll be a bit mystified. It's sung in the Aboriginal native tongue, then goes to English, then to Italian, and then back to English. But
0: right.
4: You all know it, and it should be, in my opinion, the Australian National Anthem. So,
0: well,
4: number 5.
0: I think you might have just given us a clue there, Lance. So, let's see how we go.
4: Okay.
0: Here we go now.

0: Oh, that was fantastic, Lance. A fantastic rendition of I Am Australian. And, I think it was
1: a very
0: wonderful.
1: Underrated artist, this fellow. And we're lucky my wife and her girlfriend went to see him at the Round.
0: Okay.
1: And bought that album home. And there's some wonderful tracks on it. And he's very, very popular in Europe, of course. As I say, he's an Australian.
0: Yes.
1: But lives in Europe. And if he ever comes out, he comes out occasionally. And our sponsor, of course, The Round.
0: Yes.
1: Has had him there. So yes. Keep your eye out for him.
0: Yes.
1: But that's a wonderful version, isn't it?
0: Oh, it's absolutely marvellous. So thank you so much for
1: all
0: that,
1: right,
0: my friend. And
1: catch you later.
0: You'll catch me very shortly. Yeah. We'll play another track and then we'll announce who the winners are for the mystery quiz
1: okay.
0: in relation to who our singer was. So take this notice first. Thank you.
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0: And folks, we only have the one game this long weekend, which is on the King's birthday, which is the Monday. And it's the Premier Division clash between Bulwyn and Noble Park. It'll be starting at a little earlier time. This time it's starting at 1:30 p.m. So our broadcast starts at 1 o'clock with the pre-match preview and interviews with competing coaches as well. And, of course, there won't be any other roundups of any other divisions because there will be none. It's only this one game this weekend on the King's birthday weekend on the Monday. It is a great match. It's a Premier League match between the sides Noble Park and Bulwyn, and it's played at Bulwyn. So let's get back now to some more 50s tracks before we go into the 60s. Here we go now with the Teddy Bears.

0: Yes, Dad.
1: We heard then the teddy bears with To Know Him Is To Love Him. And thank you, folks, who have phoned in enjoying the program, and I'd like to acknowledge them for doing so. And we have, of course, Beverly from Croydon. She's loving the 50s music. Good on you, Beverly. So do I. And we've got Ken from Ferntree Gully. He's enjoying the 50s music, as well as Claire from Roble. So thank you all for that. And now let's have a look at who our mystery singer was for this week. And yes, we've had all correct entries, so congratulations to our smart listeners out there. And what we had Richard from Frankston, and we had Des and Robin up there in Bolton Point listening through the internet. And we have Steve from Bayswater, Jim from Croydon Hills, Graham from Croydon, and Ben from Heathmont, and they all identified the mystery singer as Brenda Lee. Yes, Little Miss Dynamite, as she was known then, back in the 50s. Time is now just approaching 26 minutes past 10. Let's continue on now with a couple more 50s tracks for you.

0: two big acts back in the 50s with Rosemary Clooney, late 40s, early 50s was a huge success, and of course This Old House was her hit, and of course Shaken Stevens reintroduced it many years later, and then no doubt Fats Domino, you have to have Fats Domino in the 50s, and with I'm Walking, time has just gone, 29 minutes to 11.
1: I'm Jim O'Brien with today's Towns and Cities of Australia. Coffs Harbour is situated 556 kilometres north of Sydney on the central New South Wales coast with a population of over 20,000. Known mostly for its banana plantations and its fishing, Coffs is situated in one of the most beautiful areas of Australia. There are many things to do in the area, and the best place to start is the Coffs Harbour Visitors Information Centre. Activities include four-wheel drive tours, surfing, boating, snorkelling, white water rafting, canoeing and game fishing. From May to September, whale watching cruises depart from the marina in High Street. If you have children, you may want to visit the Aquajet water slide in Park Beach Road. There are many beautiful beaches in the area, and these include Bowenby Beach, Jetty Beach, Park Beach, Diggers Beach and many more. Coffs Harbour's Historical Museum is situated in High Street. The North Coast Regional Botanic Garden, covering 20 hectares, is in Hardacre Street, and the Beacon Hill Lookout in Edinburgh Street are all worth a visit. Located 3 kilometres north of Coffs Harbour on the Pacific Highway is the famous Big Banana. While there, you can take a monorail tour of the complex, a skywalk to the lookout, toboggan rides, an ice rink, a billabong, historical exhibits and a hydroponic glasshouse and much more. For information about Coffs Harbour, the place to go is the Visitor Information Centre. With today's Towns and Cities of Australia, I'm Jim O'Brien.
0: Thank you for that, Jim. Now, folks, the Doncaster View Club meet on a third Tuesday of the month, and you'll enjoy a lovely lunch. And this month's engaging guest speaker is Paralympic coach Peter Kaur. There are also outings and relaxed coffee mornings at local cafes, perfect for making new friends. Plus, you'll be supporting the Smith family's helping providing educational opportunities for disadvantaged children. You're invited to go along and have fun and make a difference. The next meeting is Tuesday the 16th of June from 10:30 a.m. to 1:30 p.m. at the Pavilion Room, the Manningham Club, 1 Thompson's Road in Bulleen. Lunch, folks, is at your own cost. So if you wouldn't require a booking for lunch, please ensure you ring Shirley, and Shirley's number is 9879 2380. That number, 9879 2380. Now it's time for our second quiz of the morning, and of course this is a track I'm going to play for you, but what you need to do is identify what production it came from. It could be stage, screen, TV, all of the above, it doesn't matter, it could be any one of those. So if you think you know what this track came from, give Lance a call, 9722 9981, or SMS me directly into the studio, 0485 866 981. Once more, good luck, folks.

0: There you have it, folks. That was Anthony Warlow singing This Nelly Was Mine. So we know all that. What you've got to tell Lance or me, what production it came from. Could be stage, screen, TV, or all of them. And if you think you know, call Lance 9722981 or SMS me directly into the studio 0485 866 981. 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
1: Recently I was on a train going down from Dublin to Killarney and I got talking to a man from Kerry, a lovely old gentleman, and we were sitting in the dining car having a cup of tea. There's an American woman sitting opposite. She's got a little dog on the chair beside her. This American man comes in and said to her, "Madam, would you like to remove the dog? I'd like to eat." She said, "No way. The dog stays. I paid its fare. It's not moving for you or anybody else." Just then the American man picked up the dog and threw it out the window. And the fellow from Kerry said to me, "I don't understand the Americans," he said, "at all. They drive on the wrong side of the road." He said, "They eat their meat with a fork in the right hand." And he said, "Just now that man threw the wrong bitch out the window." Tonight we have a mayor in from America. As a tribute to him, I would like to tear a replica of the Dublin Lord Mayor's chain from this piece of paper. The other day, I wasn't feeling too well. I went to see the doctor. I was sitting in the doctor's waiting room reading these magazines they have on the table. And I remember, by the way, wasn't it dreadful about the Titanic? This doctor was a funny man. I wish I were. But listen, I stopped smoking. I quit. I didn't have much choice. You see, the doctor took a couple of pictures of my chest. He said, "If you continue to smoke, I wouldn't advise you to buy any long-playing records." When they put it like that, you listen. He said, "Raise your right leg." And I did. He said, "Hold it up high." And I did. Now he said, "Leave it there." And I did. Now he said, "I want you to raise your left leg." And I did. I fell flat on my back. He said, "How long have you had these dizzy spells?"
0: Yes, the funny man himself, Hal Roach. I hope you enjoyed that little comedy there, folks. Now, let's see. Time has just gone 21 minutes to 11. Tony Winner, 1 minute away from news, sport and weather. But in the meantime, we've got some more 50s for you.
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Our 50s double play, we heard first off Buddy Holly with Oh Boy, and that was followed by Eddie Cochran, not Eddie Cochran, it was followed by The Coasters with Charlie Brown. And I've given it away, folks, our next track from the 50s is from Eddie Cochran, and it's Come On Everybody.

0: That was Eddie Cochran with Come On Everybody.
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0: If you're looking for a friendly club where you can meet new people and stay active, the Ringwood Lake Probus Club warmly welcomes visitors to enjoy regular social activities, guest speakers and monthly meetings. 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There's something for everyone. You're invited to go along, meet new friends and see what it's all about. They meet every third Monday of the month at 10 a.m. and the next meeting is Monday the 15th of June. It's at the Hochi Park Pavilion, 152 Heathmont Road in Heathmont on the first floor. Now for further information, you can email ripcsecretary1999@gmail.com or you can phone Frank Nolan on 0431 106 073. That number for Frank, 0431 106 073. So folks, if you want that, you can always ring Lance again and he'll confirm those information numbers for you. Right, now the time's just gone 12 minutes to 11 and I'll have Lance in here in a second and we'll discuss his next track. In the meantime, we've got some great music lined up here from the 60s.
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0: Jeff St. John there with Big Time Operator. Now, Lance, welcome back for your last time this morning.
1: Yes, thanks, Dave.
0: And whilst you're on in the studio with me, Lance, a big thank you to you for filling in for Anne while Anne's been away. Had a great time, and we're going to play a track for you very shortly. But in the meantime, we better let the listeners know how they went with our production number.
1: Okay.
0: And, of course, the production number today was Anthony Warlow. He sang This Nilly Was Mine. And the production it came from was none other than South Pacific. So we had some people that got the answers correctly, and that was Philip from Doncaster East. Lynn. Now, Lynn Cohn, lovely to hear from you, Lynn. Now, Lynn's part of the National Australia Bank's Retirement Officers Club, and she does a wonderful job for them. And thank you, Lynn, for phoning in. And we've got Yvonne from Ferntree Gully. Dion from Ferntree Gully. Well done, Dion. That's great. Graham and Barb from Croydon. Well, I expected them to have that particular answer, as they really do enjoy those particular production numbers. So I'm going to have to make a hard one for you, Graham, although I didn't hear from you last week, so maybe that tricked you as well. Who knows? And we had Mark, who wrote in or rang in and said he's really loving the music, and as is Ray from Bayswater. And Ray in particular, Lance, loved We Are Australian. So it was a great track. And speaking of tracks, we're going to play your next track, and you'd like to let our listeners know what it's about.
1: Well, my wife and I in the 80s, we went to see the great Stefan Rapelli and Reinhardt and the Hot Club of Paris.
0: Yes.
1: Excuse me. At the Sir Dallas Brooks Hall. And Django Reinhardt and Stefan Rapelli introduced this young lady from France, from Paris, and her name is Frida Picara. Frida was going to be one of the great superstars of French music, but unfortunately she passed away at a very early age with heart and lung problems.
0: Right.
1: But when you hear this voice, and I'm very lucky to have this album, you'll understand why I've chosen it. She just had the greatest future of any French singer at the time. So let's hear
0: All right.
1: Frida Bacara.
0: Okay, here we go.
1: Okay, you'll enjoy this stuff.

0: Oh, that was a magnificent track by Frida Bacara with Pavia Ensemble. So thank you very much for that, Lance. It was a wonderful track and, once again, a beautiful voice, even if we don't understand the English side of it.
1: No, you don't it need doesn't to do need, that.
0: You don't need it, do you?
1: No, no. And those people that rang in about that previous one
0: his
1: name is Paul Tibon. So I hope everybody enjoyed those two pieces of music. And one of these days, Doug, we might do a program where we play our most favourite songs, because you and I have very similar taste in music.
0: That would be something interesting, would it not, my friend?
1: It would be. Thank you very much for your time, Doug.
0: Your pleasure. It's a real pleasure, mate. Yeah, you take care. Thank you so much.

0: That was The Seekers with Morning Town Ride.
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0: Folks, you're invited to go along to the next meeting of the Maroondah Probus Club, where you can have a lot of fun and see what it's all about, because it's a great little club, that is. And you'll also hear a guest speaker as well. It's held on Friday the 19th of June from 9:30 a.m. with a speaker presentation at 11 a.m. The location is the Dorset Gardens Hotel in Elm Road, Dorset Road, Gordon. And no costs involved. And bookings, to book a seat, you contact Sandy McLeod and email Sandy and Marupna PC at bigpond.com, or you can email Barbara Tapper on barbara.tapper@gmail.com. So folks, if you want any further information, that you give Lance a call, he'll give you the information once more. Let's now get back to our 60 segment, but before I do that, I'd like to say thank you so much to Joan from Kilsyth, who phoned in and spoke to Lance, and Lance was impressed because Joan said, what a program. Now that could be, what a program, is it not good, or what a program, is it good? I'm hoping that is a good one. And Ellie from Muralbark, she loved that Frida Bacara track, Lance, that you brought in. And yes, it was a wonderful, wonderful tune. And thank you so much, Lance, for filling in for Anne. And Anne will be back next week. And I just like to acknowledge your assistance that you've given me over the past few weeks. And it's really been wonderful. Thank you for that. Let's go back now to our Aussie singers of the 60s. This time we've got Rusty Wiley.

0: 60s Aussie double play. First off, we heard Rusty Wiley with The Star, and then we just finished then with Normie Rowe and the Playboys. We'll tell him I'm not home. Well, I'm not home either, folks. I'm here playing music I hope spring back fond memories to you. And if it is, please give Lance a ring and let him know, 9722 9981, or SMS 0485 866 981. 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

0: We heard Ray Brown and the Whispers there with 20 Miles, released back in 1965.
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0: And folks, the St. Margaret's Uniting Church is holding a big book sale on the 13th of June from 9 a.m. to 1 p.m. in the hall and the ground in Hull Road in Moorabbin. Additional temptations of Devonshire teas, cakes, jams and plants will also be available. Community members can also book a car boot sale space outside or a table space inside at the cost of $25 per space. Everyone is welcome. Join in the fun, hunt for a bargain, relax with a cuppa. And you can contact the book space is Bronwyn, that's the name of the lass to book the space. And Bronwyn's number 0424 451 301. That number 0424 451 301.
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Well, folks, our 60s double play, I should say, Aussie double play. We heard the Deltones with Come a Little Bit Closer, and then Johnny O'Keefe with Sing, Sing, Sing. Hope you enjoyed it, folks. As Janice from Croydon just phoned in, and she's enjoying the music as well. And thank you so much for that, Janice. Lance has had to leave earlier, so I'm on my own now, folks. If you are phoning in, just give me a moment or two to answer the phone, but if you can, please ring in whilst I'm not actually talking on air. But I do want to hear from you, either phoning 9722 9981 or SMS 0485 866 981. Let's continue on now with the 6Bs, and we have the Bee Gees with To Love Somebody, released back in 1967.

0: We finished our 60s Aussie segment this morning with the Bee Gees' To Love Somebody. And a big thank you to Geraldine from Croydon. She's sent an SMS in to me. Always love your Thursday morning program, and today is no exception. I thank you so much for that. That's very kind of you. And I'm glad that you're enjoying the music, and I hope it's bringing back fond memories for you as well, Geraldine. Time is now just approaching 29 minutes to midday. Well, it's
1: g'day, g'day. It's Russ Reed. Come and join me on Thursday around noon each week. The City of Maroondah segment on the first Thursday of each month, and then the Ringwood and District Historical Society on the second Thursday each month, plus plenty of great music, chat and a bit of sport on Thursday around noon. Look forward to catching up with you.
0: Yes, folks, and I'll be catching up with Rusty Russ at midday as well, and we'll have a little bit of banter and talk a little bit of football, a little bit of nonsense, and play some wonderful music at the same time. So stay tuned at midday for Russ Reed with Thursday around noon. Here is a classic from the 60s.
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0: Well, that completes our 60s segment this morning, folks, with the double play. That was Roy Orbison with Penny Arcade. And before that, we heard they were called the Highwaymen. So different to the Highwaymen, the country group, but this group was back in 1961. I bought their album, actually, with this particular track in mind, with Michael Rowe, The Boat Ashore, back in 1961. Long, long time ago. But now, folks, time has just gone. 11:42. And we're going to have now some 70s music to see us out for the program today. And let's hear from the 70s.
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3: It's time for a classic from the 70s.

We heard then, folks, from Dr. Hook, When You're in Love with a Beautiful Woman. And thank you, Mark from Park Orchard, who phoned in. And Mark, it's nice to hear those comments made for Lance and I. And I'm sure you're going to enjoy this particular track.

Well, folks, that just about completes my program for this morning. I hope you've enjoyed the music as much as I've enjoyed presenting it to you. Thank you so much for those wonderful phone calls and also the SMSs as well. And Lance and I greatly appreciated those messages sent to us, and we will continue to try and provide the music that you really enjoy. So I guess it's bye for me, and a special thank you to Lance, who filled in for Anne, and Anne will be back here next Thursday after her trip away, and we're going to hear no doubt about the Gallipoli Anzac Day commemoration, because she was there for it, and so I'm sure it's going to be a wonderful little story she'll be able to present to us when she gets back here into our studio next week. So you've got to stay tuned now for Russ Reed with Thursday around noon, and following Russ will be Ken with his musical program as well at 3 o'clock. So it's bye for me, and take care, everyone, until next week.

You're listening to Fade Out Music there, folks, from the show The Third Man. And that's on tonight if you're up and be up and awake at midnight tonight on Eastern FM. You'll hear Orson Welles as The Third Man. And, of course, this is The Third Man theme. So hope you enjoy it.

0: it. They are a great friend, and they shouldn't do it to a friend. We fought with them in every war, every major war.
1: The US president has described the Iranian leadership as volatile. He says he will wipe the country out if a peace deal can't be reached.
2: If we can get something down in writing which will accomplish the same thing without killing everybody, I'd like to do that. Most of my people, I think, would like to do that. Some people wouldn't. But most of them would.
1: The Queensland government has pledged to remove children aged under five from residential care, though they're yet to provide a timeline. A 1,300-page report tabled in Parliament yesterday revealed major flaws in the child protection sector. Child Safety Minister Amanda Cam wouldn't offer details, but she says the work has already begun.
3: Each and every week, I receive an update of the number of children that we have in residential care. What I'm also pleased about is the amount of foster carers across the non-government services that are coming forward that want to be part of a solution for these children and their lives.
1: The Conservation Council of West Australia is sounding the alarm over a surge in land clearing approvals across the state. New data from the council shows the state's government has approved the clearing of 51,000 hectares of native vegetation so far this year, rivaling last year's total of 77,000 hectares. Executive Director Matt Roberts says threatened species are struggling more than ever.
4: The amount of land clearing alone, habitat loss and habitat clearing that we're seeing in WA and the impact that is having on threatened and endangered species is horrific.
1: Advocates in New South Wales are confident the government has struck the right balance with the proposed changes for drivers using medical cannabis. The state government wants to allow those with a prescription to avoid immediate sanctions if they test positive in a roadside test. They would instead be banned from driving for 24 hours, while a sample is tested to see if the level of THC is above what is deemed a safe level. Shadow Roads Minister Mark Coor, though, says the opposition won't be supporting any measure they believe is weakening roadside enforcement.
5: Well, the Roads Minister has admitted the government is still working through what constitutes a safe level of impairment. This is an extraordinary omission. The opposition supports sensible evidence-based reforms, but will never support measures that compromise road safety in New South Wales.
1: And Victoria is Australia's car theft capital, with new statistics revealing the state has higher vehicle crime insurance claims for stolen cars than all the other states combined. Victoria was the only state where payouts rose year on year. Insurance Council of Australia data shows there were $243 million in payouts from 12,500 claims last year. CEO Andrew Hall says that figure is more than double that of the next state.
6: Criminal activity chases the weakest link. In other states, we're seeing the numbers drop dramatically. In Queensland, they famously brought in the adult crime, adult time, and bail is refused. In WA, there's been a 15% drop. I think we've got to look at the whole system in Victoria. There's no punishment for the crime.
1: This is Air News. In rugby league news, Reece Walsh is urging his Broncos teammates to deliver in Saturday's M1 Derby clash with the Titans. Brisbane star fullback says they need to stand up after their shock loss to the Dragons and backed forward Payne Haas, who's accused his premiership teammates of being all talk.
7: Those are the conversations you want to be having. Obviously, it's not ideal to be having them and having the losses, but I feel like if we weren't having them, we'd sort of be taking the piss. So we've got to respect it, we've got to honour it.
1: New South Wales, Queensland and South Australia want Cricket Australia to hold an urgent meeting. They're accusing Victoria of acting recklessly after it announced it would be selling a Big Bash franchise. In tennis, the upsets at the French Open have continued. Fourth seed Felix Auger-Aliassime has been knocked out in the quarterfinals, while world number one Aryna Sabalenka lost her match to Diana Schneider. Sabalenka not happy with her performance.
8: By the way, you know, I just figured how I can overcome it. You know those rooms where you just go in and you smash everything? Probably I'll spend a whole day tomorrow over there destroying stuff. Maybe it will help, maybe not.
1: And the NBA Finals kick off today with the New York Knicks away to the San Antonio Spurs in Game 1 of the Best of 7 series. It's the first time in 27 years the Knicks have played for the trophy. Guard Jalen Brunson says they won't be satisfied unless they take it all.
9: I think our mentality is in the right place at the right time. And we just got to stay focused and keep learning. Even today, we can't be satisfied just because we're here.
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12: And Bureau tells us today, Russ, that it's going to rain today. Well, I guess they've got it right at last. And they're expecting a maximum of 12, which I don't know if we'll get that today. But overnight, they say we're going to drop down to 8 degrees tomorrow with a maximum of 14 with showers easing. And for the King's Birthday long weekend on Saturday, A shower or two, a maximum of 17, and improving on Sunday, partly cloudy, maximum of 18. And on Monday, the King's birthday, we have a mostly sunny day for the MCG and a big freeze with a maximum of 17 degrees. So that looks great for the MSD for their raising of funds. So it looks
13: Saturday,
12: really good.
13: There's no games for my team, so I don't care about
12: that. Well, there is, but there will be one game. We'll discuss that later. But in the meantime, I'd like to see how Dan, you've been up the flagpole, mate. What's the temperature?
14: It's 9 degrees.
12: It's 9 degrees, and I'll tell you what, it dropped. It nearly got to 10. It's dropped back again.
14: 9 degrees.
12: There we go.
13: Okay, it's heading towards 7 minutes past midday. As is normal on the, what are we, first day of the new month, we have a guest from the city of Maroondah, and joining us today is Councillor Claire Rex, and she's come along with a list of goodies to share with you all. Well, not physical goodies, it'll be all verbal goodies. But lots of information about things that are coming up in the city of Maroondah over the next few weeks. So over to you, Claire, to start off down your list.
15: Oh, thanks, Russ. Lovely to see you again and join you all here at Eastern FM. I think first of all, I'll chat about is at our last meeting last month at Council, we adopted the 2026-27 annual budget and the 26-27 updates to the council plan and the financial plan 26-27 to 35-36. So lots and lots of financial goodies to go through. These are some of the most important documents that we produce every year as they set the direction for the upcoming 12 months and show how Council will continue to deliver long-term aspirations of the community as outlined in our Maroondah 2050 community vision. The updates on the council plan and financial plans also help ensure our strategic documents remain relevant and we're financially sustainable and responsive to emerging priorities, service demands and delivery timeframes.
13: So those budgets are so very important, aren't they?
15: They seem incredibly boring, but they're incredibly important because makes us find out what we can afford.
13: I think a lot of our listeners would be absolutely staggered at the amount the council have to deal with in 12 months. And it's a bit different to just the household budget.
15: Oh, it is. We're obviously constrained with what rates and the rate increases. Oh, if only we didn't have to increase them as much as we did. But also in terms of all our costs go way above CPI and we've got lovely cost shifting and all those wonderful things. So, and of course, fuel prices make things exciting as well. So being very responsible is very important.
13: With all of those things increasing, and we do expect Council to continue to provide all of those services. So
15: yeah, there's 120 of these essential services we provide in the community, and we are investing $72.32 million in capital works across Maroondah at the moment, so there is a lot going on. We also have 41 major initiatives identified in the Council plan, which means there's lots on the horizon. So some of the things we've got coming up, which might be interesting to listeners, include the designing and construction of the Croydon Main Street revitalisation project.
13: There's a lot of action happening down there at the moment.
15: Oh, I know. Croydon is the place to be in Maroondah. Yeah. That's certainly the case. There's so much happening with redesigning the shopping strip area and how it's going to look and feel. It's from the designs we've seen so far, it's going to be absolutely wonderful. And we've also been looking at also the stage development of the Croydon Community Wellbeing Precinct. So there's heaps of work going on there as well. So Croydon is definitely the mecca of all things develop. Well, in terms of positive community developments in Maroondah, that's for sure. We've also got more footpath construction happening with the principal pedestrian network, and which we just recently had a review of. And we're progressing the renewal of the Mullum Creek Shared Trail. And interestingly for today, undertaking flood mitigation works at St. Remo Road and Ringwood North. So too bad it didn't happen before today. But yes. hopefully next time, we have a huge downpour, that you know things will be on our way and on its way. Obviously, we've got all the Merinda 2050 Community Vision situations and scenarios and plans and priorities and strategies. And we've got like a Merinda Livability, Wellbeing and Resilience Strategy, Creative Merinda Strategy, Sustainability Strategy, Climate Adaptation Plans, and our Customer Service Experience and Communication Strategy. So there's a lot of things going on in the background. As well as we're advocating key issues on behalf of the Merinda community in the lead up to the Victorian government election. So we're getting in the ear of the political parties to say what we'd like to get some funding for, and let's hope there's money available.
12: That's the thing.
15: That's
13: get lots of promises leading into the election from all sorts of places.
15: Yes, we want to see the Merinda Hospital happen. That's for sure. I think that's probably the most important thing for us to think about. Anyway. Listeners can find out more about any of the things we've got coming up on the council's website.
13: Very good. It's 12 minutes past midday. You're on Thursday around noon. And with us in the studio, Councillor Claire Ricks from the City of Merinda. And we'll go back to Claire now with some more off this voluminous list of information.
15: Thank you. Well, now I'd like to give a bit of an update on the glass advocacy. Listeners might know that the state government has decided that we all should be having a fourth bin. Excellent, yes, for glass only. And we're not necessarily...

0: the Victorian Container Deposit Scheme to expand it so it's got wine bottles and spirit bottles, which can make it cheaper, more effective way without adding new bins, new trucks, new costs for households, extra things that have to be put onto their rates bills and things like that. It just doesn't make sense.
1: No.
0: So our advocacy is keeping on going for that to try and get that to change. And so we've invited our community and recently and others all across Victoria to support our efforts, and they've created a short anonymous survey to tell Victorian government what they would prefer, if they'd prefer the container deposit scheme to be expanded or if they're happy to have the fourth bin.
1: Yeah.
0: And we had nearly 24,000 responses, and the overwhelming majority was, yes, let's not have the fourth bin, but let's try and expand the CDS. So I think that's a really good thing. So we're still working on that. So we'd really like to thank all the Maroondah residents and other listeners who took part in this.
2: It's a good opportunity to suggest to everybody that if you happen to be passing your local member in the street, give him your thoughts as well, Amy.
0: Absolutely. So we're going to continue to advocate for this for the various state members of parliament and candidates in the upcoming election, because I think it just makes sense. It's just a common sense thing that we're just not getting. We don't need to be hamstrung by this. So that's keep an eye out on all our socials and our website for any updates on this issue.
2: Okay, we're wandering down that cute list. Let's go to the next one.
0: Okay, now we've got some award nominations open now for Maroondah's Australia Day, Bill Wilkins and Maroondah Youth Awards coming up. And so there's lots of opportunities there to recognise exceptional community members and community service at a local level. Significant contribution or achievement from the past year. So there are lots of things to nominate people in: Citizens of the Year, Young Citizen of the Year and Community Event of the Year. So I'd have a think of who in your community or what groups in your community are doing some amazing things.
2: We'd be in diabolical trouble without all of the volunteers that assist around our community, and here's an opportunity for you if you've recognised somebody who you're associated with or your organisation is associated, I'll get it in a minute, with, and a great opportunity for them to perhaps achieve a small bit of recognition. They may not win, but just a nomination is a recognition.
0: Absolutely. And you know, it's just a lovely thing to do for your community members and your volunteers who have done some wonderful things. And then the nominations we receive and we go through, there's some amazing things people are doing in our community, and it's wonderful to see what they're doing and for them to get that recognition and being part of those awards. So I encourage you to look on the website and submit a nomination, and you can also read about the previous nominees and the works that they've done on the site as well. So, and we're also accepting the nominations for the Bill Wilkins Volunteer Award, which celebrates the outstanding contributions made by long-serving volunteers in the community. It was named in honour of the late Bill Wilkins OAM in recognition of his 75 years of volunteering in Maroondah, which is insane.
2: He was incredible, our Bill, and been involved with him so closely myself over many activities, both sporting and all over the place, the work that Bill did, and to snare a nomination in that award would be amazing.
0: Absolutely. And finally, the Maroondah Youth Awards will be opening later this month to recognise the strength, resilience and achievements of young people aged between 10 to 25 in Maroondah. And, of course, look out to the website for that information.
2: Very good. We're moving down.
0: And okay, now we have the Men's Health Week. Men's Health Week. And
2: Men's Health Week. Doug, we're
0: excellent.
2: Interested in that.
1: Too late, mate.
0: No, never. It's International Men's Health Week from the 15th to the 21st of June, and it's to raise awareness about preventable health problems for men of all ages and to support boys and men to engage in positive

0: positive lifestyle choices and activities. It encourages people to support boys and men in their communities to help them live healthier, happier lives. So we're partnering with our community centres and neighbourhood houses to recognise the weak in support of the physical, mental, emotional and social well-being of men and boys in our community. So there's a range of free and low-cost activities, including a bike ride, community barbecue and a workshop on how to take better photos on your mobile phone, all sorts of bits and pieces. So residents can visit the council's website or their community centre to find out more activities, more about the activities available. And there's a men's health forum on Tuesday the 9th of June at the Croydon Community Hub. And the forum will feature a panel of local experts to talk about better making choices, healthy living, active movement and positive ageing for men. So listeners can register for the forum on the council's website.
1: Very good. I'm interested in this next one, trying to work out what on earth that might possibly be. I had all sorts of mental gymnastics trying to work out about the Maroondah Lift Project.
0: The Maroondah Lift Project. So it's a free 10-week program to provide community members with practical skills to support their well-being. So it's from the 12th of July. Participants will receive videos featuring simple science-based strategies from neuroscience, positive psychology and lifestyle medicine.
2: They also show you the correct way of lifting things so that it will prevent you getting any back injuries, etc. So that's predominantly what that's about.
1: Is that right, David?
2: Yes, it is.
0: I don't know if they do, but it's there's some interesting things in it. So it's a mixture of in-person and online sessions facilitated by organisations like EACH, Positive Wellbeing, Ageing and Wellbeing Teams and Communities of Wellbeing in your library. Mm. And you can choose an online-only program as well, to allowing them to complete the program at their own pace and time.
1: That might make a bit of sense, that one.
0: Yes. Mm. So there's some topics like your limbo is listening, okay. Motion creates emotion. Feelings follow your focus, food feeds your mood and rest to feel your best. So it's
2: we might have to rest a while, I think. Yeah, you and I have to rest a while, Russ.
0: Absolutely. It's provided by council in partnership with the Bendigo Bank and EACH, and is supported by Eastland for TK and Communities of Wellbeing and your library. And you can participate as an individual or with your family or a group of friends. So have a look on the website and see if there's more, if it tickles your fancy, and find out more information or to register.
1: It's, of course, a very worthwhile community asset, Eastern Access Community Health. So.
0: They're fantastic, aren't they? They just do so many things throughout our community. Okay, I think there's just a couple of other little bits and pieces that are going on as well. So there's some other great events coming up, including the FADS, Facts and Throwbacks, Intergenerational Trivia Night, with questions to test people's knowledge through the decades. I think I'll be in on that. That'll be fun.
2: How far back do you want to go, dear?
0: Oh, I know. I'm probably best on the 80s stuff, you know.
2: Okay.
0: That's my fun
2: all right, then.
0: Thing. So there are limited places for that event, so have a look if you're interested. And there's some for the arts, there are Serving Country and From Darkness to Light, A Journey Through Spirit, Country and Spirit exhibitions at Maroondah Federation Estate in Ringwood. And there's 50 Years of Deadly, NAIDOC Week Posters 1976 to 2026, which is in the art space area at Realm.
1: Yeah, Realm, of course, right across the road from the station. So if you're shopping in Eastland, a good opportunity to pop in and have a look at that display.
0: Absolutely, and it's great to have these activities and these arts on during from NAIDOC Week and stuff. Also for families with parents or grandchildren, bookings are open for the school holiday programs that are around. So there are programs at the nets, the rings and sports, including netball, basketball, volleyball, futsal, tennis and multi-sports, and have a look on the Maroondah Leisure website, which is www.maroondahleisure.com.au. But there's lots of other things that are going on as well, and there's just a couple of final things to say.
1: Well, we've done pretty well looking down that list of amazing things.
0: In great speed, haven't we? We've done well.
1: Very well, and I'm confident that most of our listeners will have got some information there about something that's coming up in their area. So it's been a very worthwhile one this morning, and there's lots of good information you can digest there.
0: Thanks again, Russ. And before I just a final couple of reminders for our listeners, there's always so much going on and it keeps changing all the time, so please get in and subscribe to our Maroondah News e-newsletter, and there's a whole heap of different e-newsletters from around council, which include Maroondah Leisure Activity e-news, Children and Families newsletter, Arts in Maroondah, Waste and Sustainability newsletter, Nature News, and Growing Older and Living Well e-newsletters. So there's a whole heap of them out.
1: Yes,
0: because
1: if you've got access to the internet, get onto the website and you can choose all or any of those terrific newsletters and have them drop right in your inbox.
0: Absolutely. And things change all the time, and it's a wonderful thing to do. So there's always more information going on than we can ever think of. So get on board and have a look.
1: Thank you very much, Claire. Very well, and there's lots of information we shared with our listeners. Thank you very much.
2: It's been a pleasure, Claire.
0: Oh, it's my delight. Thank you so much for having me on board, and I shall see you next time. And
2: you're scheduled.
0: Have a lovely afternoon, and to all our listeners, stay safe out there.
1: Safe trip for everybody wandering around in this terrible weather. So
0: I know.
1: Drive carefully, folks.
2: Indeed.
1: Thanks very much, Claire, once again, and we look forward to a representative from the City of Maroondah on the first Thursday next month. So, cheerio.
0: Thank you.
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Japanese say konnichiwa to you. The Yanks invented hi and see you later, while a pommy will shake your hand and say how do you do. Now watch out for a Frenchman or he'll kiss you.

from Yarraburn to Gove and Gundagong. 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

0: It's 29 and a half minutes past midday, and we've really enjoyed Claire's contribution.
1: Yes, indeed.
0: This morning. There was a lot of information there for our listeners to share, and I hope that something touched some of the areas that you might be interested in. Doug and I have both been having a bit of a snort about the extra glass bin. And we don't believe it's a good idea.
1: Not really, no. The amount of glass that is in...
0: Well, when I've been recycling some of my imbibing...
1: Yes.
0: ...from myself and visitors...
1: Yes.
0: ...and throwing away wine bottles...
1: Yes. We'll be able to now use those.
0: Bottles.
1: Yeah.
0: I don't think we're big on the spirit department, but wine bottles do eventually get emptied in my premises... And just to throw it in the rubbish.
1: I would suggest more quickly than most.
0: Could be. Could lift it all to 20 cents anyhow.
1: Yeah.
0: Every bottle should be 20. And people would then...
1: Get a benefit.
0: Definitely recycle.
1: Exactly. Yeah, that's what the purpose is.
0: My little grizzle, and at 29 and a half minutes to the hour of one, we're going to save the last dance for, well, you if you want to.

0: It was the Drifters, yes, you got them right. Dougie?
1: The lead singer?
0: In 1953, the Drifters first came together at an R&B vocal group led by singer Clive McFatter.
1: Yes.
0: Following McFatter's departure for a solo career, the group's manager, George Trewell, dismantled the outfit completely and in 1958 linked up with the little-known Free Crowd, Five Crowns, and renamed them the Drifters, with Benny King as the lead vocalist. So there you go, there's a little bit of extra.
1: And then he didn't last too long. He went out on his own as well as Clive McFatter in the end.
0: Their first international number was Save the Last Dance for Me.
1: Yep.
0: In 1960, shortly after King left to become a soloist, and without him, the Drifters continued charting with such hits as Up on the Roof,
1: yep.
0: We know that one, and On Broadway.
1: Yes.
0: And Under the Boardwalk.
1: Under the Boardwalk. Yes.
2: Plan,
1: still
2: don't
1: has some
2: panic.
1: Good tunes.
2: Brought
1: yes.
2: to you by your local right. emergency services and Radio Eastern 98.1.
3: Emergencies can happen anywhere
1: yes.
3: at any time, but taking a few simple
1: well,
3: steps can help
1: like
3: you to be better prepared.
1: For a record
3: we want
1: too,
3: you
1: but
3: to
1: anyway, the Victorian
3: events,
1: Folk Music Club
3: and flash
1: presents
3: at any time
1: a local
3: no
1: singer-songwriter,
3: would you know
1: Maggie
3: what to do
1: Somerville.
3: If your home was suddenly flooded,
1: a great night's
3: your
1: entertainment
3: damaged,
1: for Australian Folk Music Lovers is coming up, and as well as great support act and spot acts, supper is included in the price. Victorian Folk Music Club invites you to a special concert featuring Maggie Somerville.
3: For more information about preparing
1: Maggie has written music
3: your
1: and poems most of her life, played in bands, written music for amateur theatre, given workshops and won awards for her songs and her tunes. She will be releasing her latest CD at this concert. And the concert is on Tuesday, the 9th of June, from 7:45 to 10 p.m. It's at the Senior Citizens Hall, 6 Lawrence Grove, in Ringwood East. 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So for information and ticketing, you visit the website vfmc.org.au, that website vfmc.org.au, or you can phone 0411 750462. That number 0411 750462. Thanks, Russ.
0: Thank you, Dougie. And if any of our messages are of interest to you and you didn't get all the information down, you have no trouble giving us a call here at 97229981. And the lovely Mary,
1: shall we out there?
0: Out
1: yeah,
0: there, ready
1: yeah.
0: to rock with all sorts of
1: absolutely.
0: And give us a whack around the whereabouts
1: yes.
0: and get the extra information that might not have got through. So any time that's available to you. 23 minutes to go to 1 o'clock and Silver Threads and Golden Needles.
1: Oh.
0: It's the Springfield.
1: Haven't heard this for a while.

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3: And now heading down our musical track once further, the Byrds join us. And you'll know this one. I think Sammy Davis was pretty familiar with this one.

0: You are the only one who ought to be you. And I'm the only one who ought to be me. Hi, I'm Chuck Swindoll. There ought not be another one exactly like you or like me. There are no clones. You get it, parents? You've got three, maybe four children. They start out very differently. Hey, let them be different. Some are dreamy and artistic. Others are energetic and inquisitive. Some will be interested in athletics, some music. Some couldn't care less about either. The problem with parents is we push our children, and we can ruin their childhoods by trying to force them to become someone they were never meant to be. Let them be who they are, and you just get busy being you.
1: 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To learn more about the Ministry of Insight for Living Australia, just head to our website, ifl.org.au.
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4: Is she really going out with him?
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4: Betty, is that Jimmy's ring you're wearing?
5: Gee, it must be great riding with him.
4: Is he picking you up after school today?

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The tears were beginning to show. As he drove away on that rainy night, I begged him to go slow. Whether he heard, I'll never know.

0: It's 12 minutes to go to 1 o'clock, and Dougie, you've got the community file cranked open once again. Hit us with another goodie.
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0: Pretty easy one. Well done. It's 11 minutes to go to that hour of one, as we mentioned, and I've got a track, I hope, lined up from Helen Townsend's latest album, Take It or Leave It.
1: Okay.
0: And with any luck, it should be something called Melbourne Streets, which we've been on a few ourselves over the years.

0: We could have another one from you, Dougie, if you wouldn't mind.
1: All right. Well, look, I haven't heard of this before, but it's called Bogan Bingo. Bogan Bingo is coming to the Dorset Gardens. So dust off your moccasins or your Ugg boots, comb your mullet. I'd love to comb my hair if I had some. And come along for some fun. The bistro opens at 5 p.m, so book your pre-show dinner. The doors for the bingo open at 7 p.m. and eyes down at 8 p.m. And it's on Friday, the 19th of June. So, Bogan Bingo, Friday the 19th of June, at Dorset Gardens. Thank you, Russ.

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3: Dougie, what have we got this week?
4: 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It's on the King's birthday itself and a long weekend. And it's a match with the teams take a mid-season break except for this one game. And it's a Premier Division clash between Borwon and Noble Park at an earlier start date. The time will be at 1:30 p.m. Our broadcast starts at 1 o'clock with the pre-match preview and interviews with competing coaches and players. So it's not the normal Saturday as we have. It's the King's birthday weekend and it's going to be the one game only for this particular round.
3: Not quite. There's only one game in Premier Division.
4: Yes.
3: There's no games in Division 1.
4: Right.
3: There's no games in Division 2.
4: Right.
3: But there is, in fact, a full round in Division
4: 2. Oh, well, I'll be blessed. I do apologise, folks.
3: Knox and Donvale, Upper Gully and Ferntree Gully, Sylvan and Oakley District, and the Basin and Whitehorse Pioneers will be all strutting their stuff on the 6th of June.
4: Oh, well, then we'll have some local footy. Yes.
3: According to my information on my record thing.
4: Yes. You call it the schedule.
3: Too, but I'm at the computer as well.
4: Okay.
3: When I was fixing up the thing for our footy tour.
4: I thought of...
3: Lo and behold, it showed me that.
4: Well, there you go. So we do apologise, folks. There are some local football.
3: Division
4: 3. And our game being broadcast again is Borwon and Noble Park.
3: Down at Ball Wine.
4: Yes.
3: And I'll be able to sit at home and watch it.
4: Good on you.
3: Yeah, because I don't have to go to the footy.
4: No.
3: Because there's nothing at our ground. Never mind. It's 11 and a bit past one. And if you've got purple foliage at home in your garden, here's a little message all about it.
5: Hi there, Graham Ross with the Winter Garden Clinic. Purple coloured foliage in the garden is as popular as ever, and one favourite that's holding its ground is a variety of the Chinese strap flower or loripetalum called China Pink. I have a mass planting of these in my garden and they always look attractive, with the leaves tinted a strong purple shade, and they grow to about 1.5 metres tall and 2 metres wide. The flowers are a deep pink colour, adding greatly to the colour impact in the garden. Another variety was released called Daybreak's Flame, with greeny pink leaves but with a luminous pink flower. It grows to 2 to 3 metres tall and wide, but it's easily controlled with pruning. The original strap flower has creamy white flowers and also grows to 2 metres. China Pink, no pests and simple to grow. Good gardening from Graham Ross and the Winter Garden Clinic.
3: With Paul Kelly and again from that 7 album, Don't Give Up On Me. Well, I hope you don't, because we've got to hang in there.
4: We've got to hang in.

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Was it the right time? Was my home okay? 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
3: 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And if you want further information, the number to call is 0422 313 306. That number again, 0422 313 306. Thank you, Russ.
2: Thanks, Dougie.

0: from one Aussie to another collection of Aussie stuff.
1: The Maggie's Demon Saints, the Hawks, the Lions and the Blues, the Dons, the Swans, the Tigers, Bulldogs, Cats and Kangaroos. Now there's Bears and Weagles, and Adelaide Crows, what's more.

0: 29 minutes past one, so we normally started at 1:30.
1: Yes, it was pretty much spot
0: keep
1: on.
0: Your fingers crossed that we're okay to go with footy talk.
1: Indeed.
0: And we're underway, Dougie.
1: Right.
0: Been a busy week or so, hasn't
1: it? A couple of surprising results too.
0: Some interesting from last week.
1: Yes.
0: Well, the first round on Thursday last week saw Hawthorn and St Kilda come together, and the Hawks triumphed very comfortably.
1: I can see the smile on your face.
0: I was very pleased.
1: Yes, yes.
0: Yes. I think the St Kilda supporters and my son-in-law, who joined us from America, when he came, they said, you've got to have a footy team.
1: Yes.
0: And for some reason or other, he chose St Kilda.
1: Bless him.
0: Bless him, yes. I feel sorry for him because we haven't, he hasn't had too much joy.
1: No, he hasn't.
0: But
1: no,
0: however, they might improve. Well, they spent a big fortune. So
1: they did.
0: They'd be hoping that they might get a bit better. The second round last week also turned up a surprise.
1: Yes, it did.
0: The Carlton
1: Geelong
0: team without the coach and their stand-in coach, young Josh Froser.
1: It has to have a Collingwood influence, doesn't it?
0: Yeah, what a turn-up that showed. They were playing Carlton and Geelong.
1: Geelong, yes, at the MCG.
0: Which wasn't a really... The tipsters, all of us, went for Geelong. No, Daniel went for Carlton.
1: Did he really? My goodness.
0: You and I both went for Geelong.
1: Yes.
0: We didn't get anywhere because Carlton, in the end, right at the death knot, triumphed by 4 points. Yeah,
1: great mark by Patrick Cripps,
0: was it
1: not?
0: Good stuff, wasn't it?
1: Yes, it was.
0: 12-12 to 12-16. So, that was a real shock to the system. Sydney actually flexed their muscles against the poor old Tigers.
1: Oh, yes.
0: 25-20 to 8-8. Brisbane, who are
1: struggling,
0: last year's premiers and by two, they're not going well.
1: No.
0: There's a bit of magic missing from their football at the moment, and they took on Frio, and Frio at the moment
1: are hot favourites.
0: Unbroken run.
1: Of 11 in a row.
0: They've been incredible, haven't they?
1: They have.
0: But they bowled over Brisbane quite comfortably, 10-18 to 15-13. The Bulldogs and Collingwood put on a real stoush.
1: Yes, yeah, and that young lad Selwood from Footscray, he took the mark, which reminded me of the Sydney game in the grand final. Magnificent mark, a pack mark.
0: Stopped the Oppos getting the ball down to their
1: deed.
0: And so Bulldogs overcame Collingwood by 4 points again. A couple of games decided by 4 points.
1: Yeah, just the one kick.
0: Melbourne and Greater Western Sydney. And Melbourne had been on a reasonable run.
1: They have.
0: Good form and all. But Greater Western Sydney got the purple haze running again, didn't they?
1: It's strange, that particular venue where Melbourne play every year, they hardly ever win there.
0: Yeah.
1: I know they get money for playing there in Alice Springs, but they hardly ever win there, surprisingly.
0: Anyhow, 9-16 was well and truly belted by Greater Western Sydney, 19-5. And the final game of last round, West Coast and Essendon. And the Bombers are in a bit of a downer at the moment, and West Coast have been relatively consistent.
1: Relatively, so, yes, yes. Well, they have, indeed they have.
0: They overcame Essendon 12-13 to 8-7 and left Essendon in a field of pain.
1: Indeed.
0: But, a few things happening there. So we move on to...
1: During the course of the week too, Russ, the sad passing of the MND man.
0: Yeah, well, we will have a mention of that when we're talking about the Collingwood-Melbourne game next
1: week. All right.
0: Week,
1: okay, we'll do it then, yes.
0: But it was rather sad. Neil Danaher, of course, who's been an absolute icon with his...
1: fight against the MS, the beast, as he calls it. The beast, yes, the beast.
0: And unfortunately, in the end, which was... And We were expecting for quite a while anyhow, but
1: he managed to 13 years.
0: Fight it off for a long, long time. Yeah,
1: amazing.
0: And the beast triumphed.
1: But the family are marvellous. His daughter is marvellous.
0: They've been great, haven't they?
1: Yes,
0: they're
1: indeed.
0: Really she's sensational.
1: Yes, Beck. Yep.
0: The rest of the family are very supportive as well.
1: And indeed they are.
0: As is the rest of the football world. So the Beanies are going really well, and let's keep the... investigations going to see if we can get on top of that terrible disease. Moving into week 13. Yeah, that's right. Thursday night, tonight, sees Adelaide at home to...
1: Can I ask you something else first, Russ?
0: Yes, sure.
1: Would you like to give us the results of the tipping for last week before we move in?
0: No, I don't want to.
1: Yeah. Oh, okay.
0: He's being fussy, isn't he? He's on top.
1: Oh, am I? I didn't know that.
0: I got six, you got four,
1: yes.
0: And got six.
1: Yes,
0: so... I'm a bit closer.
1: Yes.
0: 72 sees you on 74.
1: Ooh.
0: And Daniel on 69.
1: Oh, you're coming
0: so
1: up...
0: There's a cluster of the three of
1: you
0: us.
1: You got the second wind.
0: Something like that.
1: Okay.
0: Oh, well, we're not even halfway through yet, so we're getting... 13, I guess that's probably...
1: Halfway, yes, yep, it is, yep.
0: And as I mentioned, Adelaide at home to Geelong tonight.
1: Interesting.
0: I've gone for Geelong, Daniel's gone for Geelong, and you, trying to get further behind, have gone for Adelaide.
1: No, at home.
0: Yeah, well, you know, they're a bit of a mystery bag, Adelaide.
1: They are.
0: And Geelong... Well, at the moment, too, they're not terribly...
1: I didn't realise that Rankin was out when I slipped the nose, but never mind, I'll stick with it.
0: Tomorrow night, Hawthorn and the Bullies take on a contest.
1: This should be a ripper.
0: We're interestingly poised with Hawthorn up high and the Bullies sort of fighting a couple of good fights.
1: Well, they got the young man back who hasn't played for nearly 2 years, which is staggering to come straight back into AFL.
0: Well,
1: I just can't understand that.
0: They must have encouraged him and done him all the right
1: ways. Yeah,
0: that was,
1: yeah.
0: So what happens?
1: But yes.
0: You and I have both decided the Hawks might triumph, and Daniel said the Bulldogs.
1: Oh, okay.
0: So we'll wonder about that. North of Melbourne have taken on... A decent old job against Fremantle.
1: And I'll say this, if my memory is correct, last year I think they played Fremantle at this ground, which is a country ground in Western Australia, and they really took them very close, if not winning. So who knows? Because
0: they've got a bit of a role. History of being a bit up and down too, but Fremantle have been carrying
1: absolutely,
0: they're
1: yes.
0: a very good side. And yeah. They're going to take some stopping, I think. But anyhow...
1: But I think it'll be a better game than we realise.
0: We've all decided that in spite of North's possible improvement...
1: Yes.
0: ...we've all gone for Freo.
1: We have.
0: Gold Coast and Brizzy. Now, here's an interesting...
1: Yes.
0: Brisbane, can they continue on their terrible way against Gold Coast, who are...
1: Up and down.
0: Which Gold Coast is going to turn?
1: Well, they'd be a better one at their home ground than what they are away.
0: Yeah, so that's
1: the only issue, that they're playing at their home ground.
0: Gold Coast at home to Brizzy. We both gone for Brizzy, you and I. And
1: yes.
0: And gone for the Gold Coasters.
1: Yeah, okay.
0: And now we journey across to the other side of Australia with West Coast taking on Port Adelaide.
1: Port's been disappointed, I think.
0: Yeah, well... Port also depends on which of their players turn up on the day, I think.
1: Yes.
0: And, they've been very unrepresentative, some of them, but anyhow, I've gone for Port.
1: Yes.
0: You and Dan said, nah, we're going for West Coast.
1: Well, we'll find out how good West Coast is.
0: Sydney are taking on the question mark of St Kilda. And with Sydney going pretty well, we've all gone for them. Essendon and Carlton. Now, there's an interesting one.
1: Over the years, there have been some
0: the
1: great tussles.
0: Coachless. And Carlton with their standing coach standing 3-0. It'll be interesting to see whether Essendon, they didn't last week under their new standing coach, but to see if they can get it together against Carlton this week. But we've all decided that Carlton...
1: Do you know where it's being played? I haven't got my fixture. Do you know where it's being played? I haven't got my fixture.
0: No, I didn't write it down.
1: Not to worry.
0: No, it's at 7:20.
1: Oh, well, it might be the MCG.
0: Then, of course, the final game of the round takes place on the King's birthday. It's a traditional game at the MCG between the Maggies and the D's. Collingwood and Melbourne. And as we mentioned earlier, that's also the big slide.
1: Yeah, the big freeze.
0: The big slide down the icy into the bucket of ice box. And that's on Monday. The slide started by Neil Danaher those 13 years ago.
1: Yes, yes.
0: And
1: he's raised over $120 million, would you believe? That's staggering. You know, that's not government assistance. That's just pure donations by our people.
0: Yeah, that's right. So we hope that that continues for the...
1: I'm sure it will. I mean, it's a wonderful sight to see all those beanies, no matter what club you represent. You've got your navy blue and white beanies. And, you know, that's a donation to this beast.
0: Well, the ground will be covered in blue and white.
1: Absolutely,
0: blue and white beanies. And why is my microphone down and down? I don't know. That's
1: okay. Oh, has it?
0: I have to have a think about that.
1: Well, yeah, mine's still... There you go. Oh, no, that's me.
0: No, that's you. No, mine's still not terribly high, is it?
1: No.
0: All right. Well,
1: see how we go. It's working.
0: In the system. But it seems to be working sort of all right. But anyhow, that's the game on Monday, Collingwood and Melbourne. And would you believe we've all gone for Melbourne on their home ground? They do play well there, I must admit.
1: They haven't lost a game on this year on the MCG. There you go.
0: Well, Collingwood have been set a challenge, Dougie.
1: Yes, we've got no ruck, we've got no food, we've got no idea, and that's where we should be.
0: Anyhow, all right. Well, that rounds it out with the bye this week. Greater Western Sydney and Richmond are having a day off.
1: Yes.
0: That finishes all that nonsense, and we'll move on to the important footy. Will it be all right?
1: I'm more than happy to do so with you, Russell. More than happy to do so.
0: Turn a few pages. Round 11, the 27th of June.
1: Of course, I know you've still got that big smile on your dial.
0: Where'd
1: from
0: you
1: the
0: go,
1: Premier League.
0: Oh, yeah, I've got to go back there.
1: Yeah, so I've just...
0: Too far ahead. Turn it back a page.
1: And you inform me that you're the only club in the whole of the Eastern District Football League that haven't lost the game, you keep telling me.
0: Well, at the moment... The challenge will be on, but round 8. So, in Premier Division, Berwick triumph surprisingly over Blackburn.
1: Not at Berwick.
0: Blackburn will not be happy.
1: Ah.
0: Because they were runners-up last year.
1: Yes. They've been a bit up and down this year, have they not?
0: Yeah, they must have changed a little bit. There's something a bit different there, but Berwick at home are quite a different proposition as Blackburn found.
1: Yes.
0: And it was only a goal, but 10-9 to 9-8.
1: So yes.
0: Berwick triumphed on that one. Vermont at home to East Ringwood, and I saw that game and felt reasonably comfortable. We led all day.
1: Yes, yeah.
0: And I don't think we were ever in danger, but Vermont certainly at home are a bit different, and there are a few different bodies in the team.
1: So they've recruited pretty well.
0: I think they've done a bit of work on recruits at the moment.
1: Yes,
0: East kept their unbeaten run 6-11 to 8-13. Wasn't much in it, but a good game anyhow. Donny East, they've upset a few over the period, and on this particular occasion, Roville, who are a very powerful side, had to travel to Donny East and left barehanded. Donny 13-6, 84 defeated Roville 6-18. Maybe a little bit of inaccuracy.
1: Yeah, well, there may be a bit of pressure applied or well, poor exactly football, right. One or the other. It has to be, doesn't it?
0: Donny East, I noticed in the goal kickers.
1: They've got two good forwards, haven't they?
0: Tim O'Brien, the ex-Hawthorn player.
1: Right.
0: He kicked four.
1: Right.
0: And the...
1: So she,
0: Josh Shackey, who's Shackey leading by a street,
1: yes,
0: in the Division overall 1 goal kicking, kick three. So I'm pretty sure that Donny East's forward line must have worked pretty well. And the final game, by golly, a bit of joy to South Croydon, who've been winless up till now.
1: Yes.
0: And they took on South Belgrave, who had to come down off the mountain to South Croydon. And 1 point was the margin,
1: yes,
0: at the end, but that's all you need.
1: That's
0: if
1: it.
0: If you're a point in front, you get the points.
1: Exactly.
0: And of the King's birthday game to round out Premier Division will be this coming Saturday down at Noble Park, taking on Baldwin. Oh, no, I think it's the other way around, isn't it? It's at Baldwin.
1: Baldwin, yep. Hmm. It's at Baldwin.
0: Anyhow, that's on King's birthday. Last week in Division 1, Beaconsfield and Norwood came together with Beaconsfield having a giant victory. Montrose and Mitcham, that's a bit of a surprise, I think. Mitcham had been on top of the ladder, I think,
1: yes,
0: close to it, and Montrose defeated them by 7 goals, a bit over, up at Montrose. Can be a nasty place to visit at times.
1: Would you like to be playing there today?
0: The foot of the mountain? No, thanks. Moorabark took on North Ringwood, and North Ringwood continued on their winning form, 13-3 to straight kicking, which is a nice way to be, to 8-6. Park Orchards and took on Boronia. Boronia have been pretty competitive. Park Orchards, one of the top sides, actually, 14-4, defeated Boronia 10-15. And Wanney South and Basie took on an unlikely challenge. Basie, of course, struggling very much at the moment and beaten by over 20 goals. So
1: they're not being able to play on their home ground's got to have some impact on
0: well,
1: them.
0: Well, there's a bit of disquiet, I guess, in
1: yes
0: being moved away like that.
1: Yep.
0: But a bit sad for them. In Division 2, Croydon took on Mulgrave and won quite convincingly, 16-17 to 10-9. Heathmont got a bit of a touch-up when they were visited by East Burwood, 14-18 to 7-7, so East Burwood won that comfortably. Scoresby and Ringwood, which was maybe a bit of a surprise. I think Ringwood haven't been going all that well, but having to travel to Scoresby, they came away with a just over 2-goal win.
1: Unfortunately, Scoresby haven't had a win this season.
0: No, it's not been going all that well. Surrey Park continued on their winning way against Lilydale, 16-11 to 8-9. And Templestowe had a very comfortable win over Waverley Blues by 9 inches, about 12 or 13 goals. So it's a very good win for Templestowe. In Division 3, Basin took on Coldstream and won reasonably comfortably. Whitehorse Pioneers visited Knox and left barehanded, 13-11 to 22-15. Ferntree Gully and Oakley Districts was an interesting game, with Oakley Districts winning, although they haven't been too good this year either. So they came away with the points, just about 8 points in front, and Donvale and Upper Gully saw Upper Gully win that one by 4 goals. So comfortable one for Upper Gully. Sylvan had the bye last week. In Division 4, Forest Hill took on Bulleen Temp and came away with a rather severe hiding by 33 goals. So Bulleen Temp made their percentage a bit better with that visit. Nunna Wadding and Doncaster was a similar return for Doncaster, actually. And they'd be pretty happy because they've been struggling with their side this year.
1: Come back
0: into a team situation, but they overcame Nunna Wadding by 20 goals, so they won that one very well. Chirnside Park and Kilsyth were a little bit closer together, with Chirnside Park winning that one by 6 goals. And Croydon North visited... No, Warrandyte visited Croydon North, and a 10-goal win there to Warrandyte, so with Fair Park having the bye. And turning the page to have a look at the games this week.
1: Yes.
0: In Premier Division, there's only that one. In Division 1, which is, the 13th of June is next week, no games there either, no games in Division 2. But in Division 3, we have Knox at home to Donvale, Upper Gully at home to Ferntree Gully, Sylvan at home to Oakley Districts, and the Basin hosting Whitehorse Pioneers, with Coldstream having the day off.
1: Right.
0: And in Division 4, no games. So there you go.
1: That's strange that they apply to one division only.
0: I think that what they're doing that is to balance out the final series.
1: Yes, that makes sense.
0: They've got clashes that they've got to overcome there. And,
1: of course, yes,
0: so
1: that makes sense.
0: There's always a little bit of a...
1: the odd thing or two, and then it'll finish on top at the end, yes.
0: To try and fit all of their final series in towards the end of the season.
1: Right.
0: Okay. That ends it. Footy talk's finished.
1: You've done well there, young man.
0: Well, we got through it, Dougie.
1: We did.
0: Keep our fingers
1: and
0: crossed.
1: It'll be a little bit quicker next week too, because of the lack of games.
0: Right. We had that one. We'll try and see if I can get back into the right ones on this particular track from the Righteous Brothers.
1: Unchained Melody?
0: No. I don't know how you feel about this one. You've lost that love and feeling.
1: Oh, no. Yeah.

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0: I'll be back with you in just a moment when I get rid of that. We're getting there, Doug. I got it round the wrong way. That's why it wasn't working. I couldn't find out why it was disappearing on me.
1: The mouse disappeared from the house.
0: Yeah, the house has disappeared. Now, that's the one that I want.
2: Situated on the northeast coast of New South Wales is the relaxing town of Byron Bay. Whether you're looking for a great surfing spot or a beautiful beach to relax on, then Byron Bay is the place for you. The town is a hive of activity, especially during the summer months when visitors arrive from all over Australia and the rest of the world. Shops, cafes, bars and plenty of music venues are all part of Byron Bay. Johnson Street is the main street in the town. It has plenty of restaurants and accommodation and even leads straight to the main beach. The town takes its name from Cape Byron, which was named by Captain Cook after the poet Byron's grandfather, who sailed around the world in the late 1700s. When you visit Cape Byron, not only will you see the Byron Bay Lighthouse, but you also will be at the most easterly point of Australia, and the scenery and views are fantastic. Just a short trip inland is the Broken Head Nature Reserve, and there are various tours that take visitors to the bush and rainforest surrounding Byron Bay. With today's Towns and Cities of Australia, I'm Jim O'Brien.
0: I had occasion last Friday to visit Karalika.
1: Yes, you did.
0: Which my daughters took me towards a great show with Vicar and Linda Bull.
3: Oh, that would have been marvellous, yeah. 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
2: I'm Mark Dransfield. Contentious tax laws are set to pass their first parliamentary hurdle, but it may be a harder slog through the Senate. More from Federal Politics Editor Michael Packie.
3: The Albanese government's push to rein in the capital gains tax discount and negative gearing concessions will pass the lower house, where Labor has the numbers to get its legislation over the line. But the Senate may be a different story, because the government needs the Greens to get policy through. The minor party is concerned the Treasurer would have too much discretionary power to make changes to the legislation once it's passed into law. The Greens quizzed Treasury Secretary Jenny Wilkinson about the issue, but were essentially fobbed off.
4: You pursue this question with my colleagues from Revenue Group.
3: Treasurer Jim Chalmers maintains the powers given to him are not unusual.
5: This is standard practice for tax legislation.
3: The government's bill also includes a $250 tax offset for all workers and an instant $1,000 deduction on expenses. Michael Packie reporting.
2: A couple's fighting for life and a man has been shot during a suspected home invasion in northern New South Wales. Dusty Fitzpatrick reports.
6: Police say a man and woman aged in their 70s were stabbed by a 34-year-old man who they don't know inside their home at Torrington. It's alleged the older man managed to call for help before shooting the younger man when he tried to re-enter the house. Norm has told 2GB he's a long-term friend of the couple and can't believe what's happened.
7: They're living a peaceful, calm life up there.
6: The alleged attacker is under police guard in hospital. Superintendent Chris McKinnon says he's facing several charges.
8: Two counts of wounding with intent to murder.
6: Dusty Fitzpatrick, Sydney.
2: To South Australia, where after 25 years in jail, a notorious paedophile and former magistrate has been released on home detention. 83-year-old Peter Liddy was jailed in 2001 for the sexual abuse of minors in the 80s and has always maintained he's not guilty of any crime. Wild winds are set to pick up in Victoria, bringing heavy rain to coastal areas and around the Yarra Ranges. Parts of Melbourne are expected to cop a month's worth of rain in just 12 hours. And the Bureau of Meteorology's Belinda House says parts of the state are expecting peak wind gusts of 90 kilometres an hour.
9: The winds are going to turn around to the southwesterly direction. So those coastal parts where you're facing that southwesterly direction might pick up a little bit more. Up into the Yarra Ranges is probably where we're going to see those higher totals, 10 to 30 millimetres, really looking right across Melbourne today.
2: Air health news and new analysis shows nicotine use in Australia has soared over the past 8 years. Lee Harrison has more.
10: Latest ABS data has revealed the quantity of nicotine consumed jumped by almost 40% between 2017 and 2025, while the population grew by just 14%. Household spending on tobacco has fallen to 2016 levels, a time when legal cigarettes were a third of today's prices. Over the same period, illicit cigarette share of overall tobacco consumption quadrupled to 80%. It comes after Treasury estimates downgraded tobacco excise revenue by $8 billion over the next 5 years.
2: Lee Harrison reporting. This is Air News. First to AFL, and interim coach Dean Solomon says he hasn't spoken with James Hird about the Essendon coaching job. Eddie Summerfield reports.
11: Essendon training under grey drizzly skies. Interim coach Dean Solomon addressing the storm around James Hird's potential return as coach, and if the former teammates will reunite as part of the so-called Team Hird coaching panel.
12: Haven't spoken to Hurdy about football at all.
11: The Bombers this week asking the AFL for a draft assistance package. The caretaker with a clear focus on the rest of the season.
12: We want to hit the finishing line with momentum.
11: The Bombers face old rivals Carlton on Sunday night. Sam Durham and Mason Redman poised to return. A call on Jordan Ridley to come after training.
12: Ridley, we'll see how he trains and how he feels. Discuss with him where he's at.
11: Eddie Summerfield, Tullamarine.
2: And tonight it's Geelong versus Adelaide. NRL and Sharks winger Ronaldo Mulitalo has set the scene for an explosive local derby with the Dragons on Sunday. The Red V are looking to go back-to-back after a shock win over the Broncos. Mulitalo says the Sharks are up for the challenge.
13: The local derby is, even though we do respect each other a lot, both clubs and the rich history that we have between each other,
0: I'm sure that come the weekend, there'll be bloodshed and everyone's getting after each other.
2: Tonight, the Sea Eagles host the Rabbitohs, and the Socceroos are preparing for their final hit out before the World Cup, a friendly against Switzerland this weekend. Australian Independent Radio News.
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15: And the Bureau tells us, folks, that we had rain today, and we have, and it continues. And overnight, expected to drop down to 8 degrees, with showers easing tomorrow, a maximum of 14. For Saturday, a shower or two, a maximum of 17. Sunday, partly cloudy, a maximum of 18. And on Monday, a mostly sunny day with a maximum of 17 degrees. And currently outside our studios, as the time approaches 6 minutes past 2, it's sitting on 9.7 degrees, but it's not really that cold. It's only 8.3 degrees. That's even colder. Mm. But I don't think it's going to get to 12 today, Russ. I think it would have been about there now.
16: I'm comfortable in here, but then I've got
15: we're going to have to, in another hour or so, we have to head out there, yes.
16: Not interesting.
15: See what the real world's like.
16: Turn the airco on in the car, it'll keep me warm.
15: That's right.
16: It's, as you mentioned, just after 6 minutes past 2.
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16: Dougie, you might share a message with us.
15: Yes, the guest speaker at this month's Croydon Garden Club is Eddie Titchler from the People's Garden, giving a talk on Kevin Hines's garden. So if you want to learn more about the garden named after this much-loved personality from past gardening TV shows, then this informative talk could be of interest to you. It's on Tuesday the 9th of June from 7:30 p.m. with the doors open at 7. It's located at Unit 1, 7 Civic Square. As the meeting is held in an after-hours building, to gain entry, please ring the doorbell marked Senior Citizens. No cost involved, folks. Membership of this club is only $15 a year, and anyone interested in this month's talk or in joining the club can contact the secretary. And the secretary is Maureen Curley, and her email address is mcurley@bigpond.net.au, or you can phone Maureen on 9725 8726. That number, 9725 8726.
16: Thanks, Dougie, and it's 8 minutes past 2, and our lovely telephonist Mary's just about to head out into the cold. So thank you, Mary, for your help on our station this morning, looking after the phones and keeping us imbibed with coffee.
15: Indeed, and
16: she's
15: Vicky,
16: done a good job for us once
15: she has
16: again.
15: Indeed.
16: And Nola will be there for the next little bit, so
15: yes,
16: we're lucky with our lovely telephone attendants. Now, I did mention Vicar and Linda Bull.
15: Played to the news,
16: they
15: yeah, it was
16: featured
15: lovely.
16: Featured in and have for quite a long time, and I'm a bit of a Paul Kelly fan too, Dougie.
15: Yes.
16: And Vicky and Linda are part of the backing singers with that group, as well as going out on their own. They're just about to embark on a national tour, actually,
15: right.
16: Vicar and Linda.
15: Yes, good.
16: And as I mentioned, I saw that show at Karalaika last Friday, and they're very talented girls, a pair of them, and it was really great to listen and watch them in actual action. But here they are featuring in an album. It's the Paul Kelly album called, where's it gone? In there. The Merry Soul Sessions.
15: Okay.
16: Up in the Merry Creek area. And among the Merry Soul Sessions was a track called Hasn't It Rained? It features Paul Kelly and Vicar and Linda Bull. And it's rather appropriate, perhaps, with the weather.
15: The rain, exactly right, yes.
16: Hasn't it rained? Oh, boy.

Well, hi. You just caught me having my morning coffee and doing the crossword. While I'm thinking about letters and words, it's a good time for me to remind you that you need to have really good passphrases for all your online accounts. To keep yourself protected online, make sure you use passphrases that are over 14 characters long and use 4 or more random words, and that are different for each account. So what about you? What are you risking online? 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

Then I awake and look around me at four gray walls that surround me. And I realize, yes, I was only dreaming.

0: A local girl, Alice.
1: Alicey, perhaps? Alicey?
0: A-L-E-Y-C-E. Have a guess at that.
1: I say, Alicey.
0: Anyway,
1: it was a
0: Alice
1: nice
0: Alice Simmons
1: track.
0: And Things I've Learned.
1: Yes.
0: Well, I've done a bit of that today, have I? 26 minutes past the hour of two. Thursday around noon is where you are. Right now with Doug and Rusty.
1: We are. We are,
0: and you've got a message cranked open
1: we
0: wide
1: have.
0: There.
1: And it's the June meeting of the Maroondah Probus Club, and they have a speaker, Liz Pearson, a National Bank manager. I think Liz is actually the manager of the Croydon branch of the National Bank, who's going to present their scam awareness program and will answer questions. It's on June the 19th, and it starts at 9:30 a.m. with speaker presentation at 11 a.m. And it's at the Dorset Gardens Hotel in the Elms Room, and a booking for the meeting and speaker, and you can send an email to contact Sandy McLeod at the Maroondah PC Secretary at gmail.com. So the email address, and I think it would be well worthwhile for older people such as myself, would learn all about these scams, because some of them can be very, very tricky indeed, and I'm sure that Liz has had experience with many of these in the profession she's in. And it is, again, contact us. The email address is maroondahpcsecretary@gmail.com.
0: Sounds like a good mouthful.
1: It does.
0: It's heading to 28 minutes past two.
2: With today's music trivia, I'm John Walker. Deep Purple by Nino Tempo and April Stevens was recorded in 1963. Nino and his sister April made number one in America with this song, which took just 14 minutes to record. One of the session musicians was Glenn Campbell. Nino was supposed to sing the second chorus by himself, but he didn't know the words, so April recited them. A friend who heard the demo tape thought April's narration sounded great, so it was left on the recording. Delilah by Tom Jones was recorded in 1968. But did you know that the King, Elvis Presley, often used to warm up his voice before the show singing this particular song? Delta Lady by Joe Cocker was recorded in 1969. Rita Coolidge was the inspiration behind this particular song, written by Leon Russell. Joe said, "When I first put it out in 1969, it seemed quite a hip record, but I hope no one ever asked one to do it again. It makes me cringe a bit." This has been John Walker with today's music trivia.

0: 28 minutes to 3. That was John Williamson from his Chandelier of Stars album. And Bells in a Bushman's Ear. 28 to 3.
1: Yes. Well, the Rotary Club of Roville, Listerfield, will run their next market on the 7th of June. It will kick off with egg and bacon rolls until 11 a.m. and then hot dogs till 2 p.m. And it is on Sunday the 7th of June and it's 9 a.m. to 2 p.m. A gold coin donation per adult entry would be greatly appreciated. It's the Roville Community Centre, 40 Fulham Road in Roville, behind the police station, Russ. Limited on-site parking, with overflow parking available at the rear of Stud Park Shopping Centre. And if you want further information, folk, you can contact Bob Morris on 0416 105 326. Bob's number, 0416 105 326. Thanks, Russ.
0: Thank you, Doug. 27 minutes to go to 3 o'clock. The Beach Boys. And we've all got that when we shiver in the cold. Good vibrations.
1: Oh, we love this.

0: Another one of our Aussie artists. That was Alice Benfar. Yeah. And telling us all about Everlasting Cat. They are too. You got a cactus or two growing at home? Oh, everybody.
1: Don't go and sit on them.
0: Don't know, but you got a few there in the garden?
1: No.
0: Oh, our place, we've got cactuses. We've got them. Yeah.
1: Can you imagine a little birdie landing on a cactus?
0: No.
1: No, well, that wouldn't be very
0: interesting. No. Well, we try not to, but there's some interesting shapes and things cacti, don't they have? Yeah.
1: I remember an Italian family I lived next door when I was only a teenager, and he used to go to these cactuses growing wild and pinch the fruit off it.
0: Yeah.
1: And when you got out from behind the spikes, it was beautiful. Beautiful to eat.
0: I remember a little bit of that too, because my cobber down in Ringwood Street, they had a great big cactus growing in the back garden, and you used to pick those things off, and they did. Oh, weren't you there? And they did taste beautiful, didn't they?
2: They did, yeah.
0: Cacti. We've got a few growing, little ones and all sorts.
2: Right,
0: There's a couple of wild, not wild, but they were there when we inherited our little house in Basie. And they keep on breaking bits off and chucking them away when they fall over, but they come back.
2: Yeah, well, they're pretty much maintenance free, aren't they, really?
0: They're pretty hard to get rid of.
2: Yes.
0: 19, nearly 18 past 2. Try again. 18 minutes to 3, at which time we'll be out of here.
2: Exactly.
0: And I'm a believer. Sometimes, anyhow.

0: I'm a believer. Blimey, am I ever. We're almost on a quarter to three, don't we?
1: It is.
0: And you can crank up the last one for us before you get ready to bail out like
1: me. Oh, no. Well, I'll talk about the Community Bank, Wantirna. It's proud to support the Chinese Association of Victoria.
0: They do a good job, the community banks, don't they? They support a lot of the community
1: Absolutely.
0: Groups. And with some of the profits from the bank.
1: Yes. Pretty the big banks didn't do something similar.
0: But anyway. Some of them do a bit.
1: Yes, they do occasionally.
0: But the community banks have been terrific. Yeah.
1: And the Chinese Association of Victoria, or the CAV, is a long-standing organisation that's been celebrating Chinese culture, language and community since 1982. From humble beginnings, CAV, or Chinese Association of Victoria, has grown into a vibrant five-acre hub in Wantirna, welcoming more than 1,000 members each week through programs ranging from language classes, Tai Chi, dance, table tennis and lion dance. And it's located at Ashley, number 8, Ashley Street in Wantirna. And for further information, you can go to the email address admin@cavinc.com.au or ring Christina Chi on 0401 060 070. Did a lot of zeros there. I'll do it once more. 0401 060 070. So I'm glad I didn't say O instead
0: That's
1: of zero.
0: Very good. That's a tribute to our late friend
1: Keith. Yes, indeed. Yeah.
0: He used to be very labouring that point, didn't he?
1: Do not call it 0412, it's 0412.
0: Zero, he's right too.
1: He was.
0: Deeply impressed on the old brain it is.
1: As for me.
0: I see mental pictures of Keith.
1: Yeah.
0: Sadly.
1: Very sad.
0: He's left us now, but he's left a great legacy here at Radio Eastern.
1: And one of the things, Russ, I went to Keith's funeral.
0: Yes.
1: And at the very start, we have last week been programming Keith's remembrance by our president, and they introduced that at the start of his service.
0: Oh,
1: so
0: good.
1: That was wonderful. Yeah, Radio Eastern FM programmed it for a week, and that was lovely that they introduced it as well.
0: He made an impact with
1: us.
0: He
1: did.
0: He did. 13 minutes to go to an update at 3. And another one from the John Williamson Chandelier of Stars, A Keeper of the Stones.

There he was, John Williamson with the Keeper of the Stones. It's 9 minutes to go to 3 o'clock, and lined up now I've got Ali Rowe, another Aussie artist. And where's she? Straight down the middle of the road.

0: That was Ally going down the middle of the road. Ally Rowe. That's an interesting name for a row. She was taking a row down the road. Hey, message or two to take us closer to the end.
1: Of the line.
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4: 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And I just live up around the bend.
0: Sometimes we wonder if he's around the bend.
1: I was thinking that myself, Ross. I thought, should I say it on air or not? I thought, I best not.
0: We can get in trouble for anything, Dougie, but he wasn't listening, so we got away with that one.
1: He was talking, obviously.
0: We're going to travel to the end of the line. Thanks to the folk who've taken the trouble to give us a call.
1: Yeah,
0: thanks to our office helpers.
1: Paul down at sales. Paul rang through. Thank you so much, Paul.
0: We'll be back next week, all being well. See you later.
1: Bye now.

Well, good afternoon and welcome to another musical journey. Ken and Bev with you for the next hour, and we've got lots of great music and information to share with you. And a big thanks to Russ Reed for his great program, along with Doug. Reminder that you can catch Russ and Doug every Thursday at 12 noon. We're going to begin our musical journey today with an Australian singer, the wonderful sound, and her name is Tina Arena. Here she is from an album called Don't Ask, which was recorded in 1994. Love is the Answer. Tina Arena.

0: This is Jamie Wincup for RAD, recording artists, actors and athletes against drink driving. Racing high-performance cars around a circuit requires clear vision, judgment and split-second reaction. You lose all these three things when you've been drinking. If you and your mates plan to drink this weekend, make sure no one goes for their keys. Instead, stay over or arrange a designated driver who won't drink. You'll make the road safer for all of us.
1: 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She's the membership secretary. 0417 522 744. 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Life Activities Croydon. Thank you, Ken.
2: Thanks, Bev. And our next number comes from Robbie Williams, a very talented British guy. And it contains a cameo appearance from Frank Sinatra singing along with him. They duet together. It comes from an album called Swing When You're Winning, and the number is It Was a Very Good Year. Here's Robbie Williams and Old Blue Eyes.

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0: 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I'll play you my selections of hits from the 60s until now. And if you'd like, we can even chat about some of your favourite artists and your most favourite albums. 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And I just live up around the bend.
1: 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Winter is a great time of the year for keeping scale insects in check. These are sap-sucking little critters that develop a waxy or powdery coating that looks like white or pink waxy mounds or shredded coconut along the stems. This coating protects the scale insect inside. Citrus, gardenias and roses are all prone to scale attack. Unchecked, scale encourages a disease, black sooty mould, which develops on the sticky honeydew that the scale secretes. As ants feed on the honeydew, they protect the scale from other insects, so you need to control both pests. Firstly, use a brush with soapy water to remove as much mould and scale as possible. Then spray your plant with one of the new oils. Then apply a sticky band of fat or grease to stop the ants travelling up the trunk. Good gardening from Graham Ross and the Winter Garden Clinic.
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3: Thanks, Bev. And the next number we have is from a singer who pioneered Australian rockabilly, and he's been part of the music scene in Australia for many, many years. His name, Lonnie Lee. Here he is with the number Starlight, Star Bright.

Yeah, well, the computer decided what it didn't want to do what I wanted it to do. But that's all right, too. We're going to go on with a number now from the very talented Australian singer Gina Jeffries. This is a beautiful song, and it's called Angel. It was written by Rick Price and Gina Jeffries herself, released way back in 2001. Here's Gina Jeffries.

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1: Very chilly out there at the moment. We're expecting a high of 12 degrees and there's quite a bit of rain around at the moment. Overnight down to 8 and 14 tomorrow, hopefully, with showers easing. On Saturday, maximum of 17 with another shower or two. And Sunday, we're looking forward to maybe a little bit of sunshine coming through the clouds and 18. At the moment, we have 11 degrees in Croydon. 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
2: Spring has certainly arrived, hasn't it?
1: It sure has, Keith. It's all right in here, to be truthful.
2: Oh, it's beautiful in here, but wandering around outside, the temperature range is not very much. I think it was 10 degrees last night and it's got up to 12 degrees today, so it's only added 1 or 2 degrees.
1: Exactly. And those wipers are going well on the windscreen too. Yep.
2: That's true. Our next number comes from the American cabaret performer, Michael Feinstein. This is a standard written by the Gershwin brothers, George and Ira, way back in the 1930s. And it's a number called Nice Work If You Can Get It. Here's Michael Feinstein.

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1: Where are you? This party is awesome. Hurry.
2: On my way in stupid traffic. Hashtag FOMO. 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
1: Message fail.
2: Send the message, stupid phone.
1: 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You're driving and texting.
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1: You're risking the safety of road users. 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
4: Okay, kid. If anyone has Tuesday morning, the 16th of June, free between 10 and 11.30, this is really important because Dorset Gardens in Dorset Road, Croydon, are holding a Cancer Council biggest morning tea event. As I said, Tuesday, 16th of June, 10 to 11.30am. $30 per head, and it includes morning tea and coffee, with $5 from every ticket sold going directly to Cancer Council. There will also be door prizes and raffles on the day. For any bookings, you can contact the Dorset Gardens Hotel directly, 9725 6211, 9725 6211, Dorset Gardens Cancer Council Biggest Morning Tea, 16th of June, 10am to 11.30am. It'd be a very, very good thing to go to and just donate a little bit.
5: Good idea.
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0: 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And I just live up around the bend.
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2: Our next number comes from John Williams and the Boston Pops Orchestra. This is a beautiful number. It was written by Marvin Hamlisch and Carol Bayer-Sager for the 1978 movie Ice Castles. It's called Through the Eyes of Love. Here's John Williams and the Boston Pops Orchestra.

0: Here's today's child safety around the home. A severe scald can kill a small child, since their skin is much more vulnerable than the skin of an adult. 2 out of 3 burns are caused by hot liquids. Keep safe. Don't drink a cup of tea or coffee if your child is sitting on your lap. Don't use a tablecloth because a child can pull it. Don't carry hot drinks when your children are playing on the floor. When running a bath for your child, run the cold water first, then add hot water to the required temperature. Make sure the cords of appliances, like kettles, don't hang from benches. Turn all pot handles away from the edges of the stove. Join me again for child safety around the home.
1: We have a message from the Boronia branch of the CWA. Did you know that the Boronia CWA supports local charities and the interests of women, children and families? They meet on the second Wednesday of the month and would welcome new members to their friendly group. So if you want to help worthwhile causes while enjoying yourself meeting and socialising with like-minded ladies, this could be the group for you. And they also have a craft meeting on the fourth Wednesday of the month too. So if you're into craft, it could be an opportunity for you to meet with and enjoy the company of other crafters as well. So they're meeting second Wednesday of the month, next meeting Wednesday 10th of June between 10:30 and 1 p.m. CWA Hall, 4 Sundew Avenue, Boronia. Country Women's Association Hall, 4 Sundew Avenue, Boronia. Evelyn's the lady to call if you have any questions. 9762 1537, 9762 1537, or her mobile. Evelyn is on 0434 722 346. So there you go if you want to have a look at the CWA at Boronia. Thank you, Ken.
2: Good on you, Bev. Well done. Now we're going to hear from Neil Diamond. This was a number he wrote in the 1970s. And the grass won't pay no mind.

0: We give sight. We support youth. We provide disaster relief. We address humanitarian needs. We are the Lions. Lions Australia has a very proud history of achievement in disaster and emergency relief, medical research and community service. 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
1: We're going to go on now with a number from Helen Shapiro. This is a number from the 60s, way back in the 60s. Walking Back to Happiness.

0: Yeah, there was Peggy Lee, and the number Show Me the Way to Get Out of This World. I'm not so sure about the sentiment of that, but anyway, bright little number to complete our journey today, and hope you enjoyed the music, and it was great to have you along. We enjoyed being with them, didn't we, Bev?
1: We did. I love that Peggy Lee, because I was slow jiving to that one.
0: Yeah, that's right. That's the number that would have been in that class. It was a real jive number, wasn't it?
1: Yeah. So, showing my age.
0: No, not at all.
1: While I'm yapping, I'd just like to say thank you very much for those that have rung in, because we had quite a few calls this afternoon. So we're doing something right, Kenneth, and thank you very much. I won't individualise, but thank you everyone that's rung in. Thank you.
0: Thank you so much, and it's a great pleasure to be able to bring the program to you each week. We'll be back next week, Bev and I and Nola, and big thanks to Nola for all the work she's been doing on the telephones in the office. And, the team will be back next week on Thursday to do it all again, and I hope you're going to join us. Now, coming up is the news, which is going to be about 2 minutes' time, latest news. That'll be followed by Michael Ginn and Thursday Drive. I've seen Michael. He's been in the studios for some time, getting all warmed up and ready to bring you a wonderful program, the sort of program he always does bring you. And it just remains for Bev and I to say thanks for being with us.
1: Yes, I'd like to say good luck for the big freeze on Monday. I hope everyone wears their beanies.
0: Absolutely, good sentiment. And thanks for being with us, and we'll catch up with you next week, I hope. In the meantime, stay safe and stay warm.
1: Have a good week. Bye.
0: Bye.

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2: I'm Mark Dransfield. The Prime Minister has brushed aside criticism of Labor's tax changes after they passed their first parliamentary hurdle. Changes to capital gains tax and negative gearing will now be debated in the Senate. The government bundled a $250 tax offset and a $1,000 deduction on work expenses into the same tax bill. Anthony Albanese has told Parliament the tax reform is fair, even though the opposition argues the policy is poorly designed.
3: Every Labor member voted to deliver real change, the real change that Australia needs, and every single member of the three right-wing parties, the Liberal One National Party, voted against these changes.
2: Meantime, the government and opposition have both vowed to fight a push by the US to increase tariffs on Australia. More from federal politics reporter Nelson Scott.
4: The Trump administration alleges Australia has failed to prevent the import of goods made by slave labour. As a result, the US is considering increasing the tariff imposed on products we export to America from 10 to 12.5%. Prime Minister Anthony Albanese has told the ABC, not only is the move inconsistent with our free trade agreement, Australia has tough anti-slavery laws.
5: Any tariff on Australian exports to the United States are unjustified.
4: Opposition leader Angus Taylor has also pledged to help fight the levy, arguing it's a betrayal by a trusted ally.
6: We fought with them in every war. They shouldn't be imposing tariffs.
4: The US government has flagged an additional 53 countries could face the same penalty as Australia. Nelson Scott, Canberra.
2: Israel and Lebanon have agreed to renew their ceasefire, contingent on a complete cessation of Hezbollah attacks. The ongoing exchanges in southern Lebanon have been a key sticking point in the peace talks between the US and Iran. Charges have been laid against a man who was shot during an alleged violent home invasion in northern New South Wales. Police say a man and woman aged in their 70s were stabbed inside their home at Torrington by a 34-year-old man. It's alleged the male resident shot the younger man when he tried to come back inside the house. Superintendent Chris McKinnon says his actions were brave.
7: He certainly did his best, obviously under very difficult circumstances, to defend himself and his partner. So, it's quite impressive that he was able to do that, given the extent of the injuries that he had suffered.
2: To South Australia, where after 25 years in jail, a notorious pedophile and former magistrate has been released on home detention. 83-year-old Peter Liddy looked weak and frail as he climbed into the front seat of a waiting vehicle. He was jailed in 2001 for the sexual abuse of minors in the 1980s and has always maintained he's not guilty of any crime. Experts believe Australia's demand for electric cars will only continue to grow. Nearly 20% of all cars sold last month were battery-powered, including an EV on the top of the charts for the first time ever. The Electric Vehicle Council's Aman Gore says the recent improvement in petrol prices will not cool demand for EVs.
8: Because I think what we've seen over the last couple of years is that EVs have become normalised. So there are now 10 models available under $40,000. Now, people know they can save thousands of dollars just by driving electric. So why would you go back to driving on petrol?
2: This is Air News. First to tennis, and tonight four will become two in the women's draw at Roland Garros. And for his preview, here's Air Sports' Paul Walsh.
9: The final four places in the women's draw have now been decided, with none of the top five featuring in semi-finals action. 15th seed Marta Kostyuk will take on the 8th seed Mia Andreeva, with Kostyuk holding a 2-0 head-to-head advantage. While in the second of the matchups, qualifier and world number 114, Maya Walenska, will face 25th seed Diana Schneider. None of the women have previously reached a Grand Slam final, with Andreeva being the only player of the four to have semi-finals experience, and that was at Roland Garros in 2024. For the qualifier Walenska, it all seems to be falling into place.
10: My goal was to be top 100 this year. That was the main goal. Coming here, my goal was to qualify. I felt like I'm doing a good job. I do the right things and I just need to be patient.
2: The Brisbane Lions have lost three in a row and the pressure's on the three co-captains. Coach Chris Fagan has told them to focus on their own performance first ahead of Saturday's match against the Gold Coast.
11: What you want your leaders to do first and foremost is to play well, and their intentions were good, but I think a little bit more of a single focus on each person this week playing to their best is what we need.
2: And the NRL could be expanded to 20 teams as early as the end of the decade, with ARL Commission Chair Peter Vallandis saying it would future-proof the game. Australian Independent Radio News.
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12: From Melbourne's outer east, after an overnight low of 8 degrees, we can expect a cloudy day with a very high chance of showers about the Dandenongs and a high chance of showers elsewhere. Moderate winds will tend in a southwesterly direction, becoming lighter in a west to northwesterly direction as we progress into the afternoon, reaching an expected maximum tomorrow of 14. Looking now towards the extended outlook, Saturday 17, a shower or two, Sunday 17, partly cloudy, and Monday 17, mostly sunny. And the temperature outside our studios here in Croydon is currently 12 degrees. 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The time is now 5 minutes past four. Good afternoon, everyone, and welcome to Thursday Drive. Hi, I'm Michael Ginn, and this is my show, Up Around the Bend. I've made a finely curated selection of songs from the 70s until now, enhanced by a few flashbacks and songs from emerging Aussie talent. And thanks to 98.1's dynamic duo Ken and Bev for another very entertaining episode of their show, A Musical Journey. Such lovely music presented by such lovely people. And we just can't wait to catch up with you both again next Thursday at 3. So, folks, today, Thursday, June the 4th, is the International Day to commemorate innocent children who are victims of aggression. Also, in the United States, it's their National Hug Your Cat Day. Yes, you heard right, Hug Your Cat Day. And that phenomenon has spread globally. But only do so if your cat is warm, dry, and hasn't been jumping in puddles. And I must admit, folks, I don't have cats of my own. I'm more of a dog person. So today, my playlist will reflect the themes of love, peace, unity. But I must admit, most of the playlist will be dedicated to our furry feline friends. So to welcome you to the show, today I've enlisted the help of globally renowned local band Cat Empire to do the honours. From 2003, here's Cat Empire with Hello.

0: And hello. Opening up around the bend today was Cat Empire from 2003. Hello, or hello, hello. Yeah, it was written by lead man Felix Riebel there. And it's such a great song there. It's one of the Cat Empire is one of the greatest exports in the reggae ska genre to the world. And yes, that song was a big hit for Cat Empire in 2003. It made the Triple J Hottest 100 Australian Songs in the number 85 position, also in the Triple J's Hottest 100 in 2003 list. In as number 6 position. On the singles chart, went to, ironically, didn't make the top 40 here in Australia, but made number 12 in New Zealand. And you may know that the Cat Empire, they're eastern suburbs, gentlemen and ladies. There are a few ladies there. And they hail from Ballin and Kew. And I had the great pleasure of teaching Will Hull Brown, the original drummer. I taught him Year 12 maths at Ballin High School, and that's why he became a drummer. Oh. And I was very excited when I was travelling through Hamburg in Germany in October last year. I saw a hoarding there for Xavier Rudd and none other than the Cat Empire. So great ambassadors for Australasian music, Cat Empire. Ah.
1: 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A glass of champagne? A pina colada? Nah, you've already got the gin. That's me, Michael Gin. Every Tuesday afternoon from 4 until 6, right here on Radio Eastern 98.1 FM. Cheers. If you like pina coladas.
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0: The EFNL match of the day this Saturday, June the 6th. There's just one match due to the King's Birthday long weekend, and it will be between Ballin and Noble Park. Yes, the other teams are taking a mid-season break, so our broadcast hit radio is 98.1 FM. We'll start at 1 o'clock with a pre-match preview and interviews with competing coaches. And at 5:30... PM, we'll be giving you the wrap-up. 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But Barony View Club, I'll listen to them anytime. View, V-I-E-W, the acronym stands for Voice, Interests and Education of Women. 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At the next meeting of the Brain Review Club, you'll enjoy a delicious two-course lunch and hear Radio Eastern's very own Lynn Woods, who'll share how volunteers support our community. And you'll have the opportunity to browse the bookstore and trading table. Join the raffle, and which supports the Smith Family's Learning for Life program. And the Smith Family program there helps disadvantaged children in their educational needs. You'll discover books you may not have read. Coffee mornings are also scheduled, and so social outings. So do go along, and you can be part of something special. So the Brownie View Club, they meet on Friday the 19th of June at 11:30 a.m. at the Eastwood Golf Club, Liverpool Road in Kilsyth. And lunch is a very reasonable $30. And so that they can get the catering right, you need to have a chat with Judith ASAP. And Judith's number is, well, I'll wait for you to get that pen.

duet by Peebo Bryson and Roberta Flack from 1983. Tonight, I celebrate my love for you. And Peebo Bryson and Roberta Flack, they worked together many times over their beautiful duets album, Born to Love. You've got to look out for it, folks. But Tonight, I Celebrate My Love for You was written by Jerry Goffin, the former husband of Carole King, and also Michael Massa. And the UK Daily Telegraph newspaper, in its wisdom, named that song, Tonight I Celebrate My Love for You, as one of the 50 best love songs of the 1980s. And that song was number 2 in the UK, number 4 in Canada's adult contemporary charts, as well as the US contemporary charts, number 10 in Australia, number 11 in New Zealand. Folks, I'd like to tell you about the Holy Fools Street Smart Trivia Night. And here's a question for you. What do trivia nights and supporting people experiencing homelessness have in common? Well, answer, more than you think, especially on Saturday, the 6th of June. You're invited to Holy Fools Street Smarts Trivia Night, and Holy Fools is hosting the Street Smarts Trivia Night, and they'd love to see you there. It's a fun evening of trivia, laughs, and good company, and every ticket, every table, every dollar raised goes directly towards keeping Felix House running. And there's a drop-in centre in Lilydale where people can walk in and access a shower, a warm meal, clean laundry, and someone who genuinely cares. So do support Holy Fools in their Street Smart Trivia Night, folks. As I say, Saturday the 6th of June, 6 p.m. to 11 p.m. It will be held at the St. Patrick's

0: Community Centre, 40 Jones Street, Lilydale. Tickets are $25 per head, but there's a special deal for a family. I believe that's two adults, two children, for $80. $80. There's a website. You go to humanatix.com. That's a very popular website. I'll spell it to you. H-U-M-A-N-I-T-I-X, humanatix.com, and click on the tab which says Street Smart Trivia. For more details about Holy Fool Street Smart Trivia Night, contact Neil on this number, 1300 133 889.
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0: Now, folks, I've been playing this local country artist, Jay Santilli's song, quite often. Jay Santilli, if you don't know, comes from Gippsland. She's released a song almost a month ago now, and I'm in love with it. It's called Home to You, Jay Santilli.

there, that Aussie triple play we just heard from John Butler Trio from 2007, rather. Where am I? But the song was Better Than, and it comes from John Butler Trio's fourth album, Grand National. And the song was a great success for John Butler, number 16 in Australia, number one on the Billboard, that's the US Triple A charts, for 7 weeks. And it was number four in the Triple J Hottest 100 in 2007. And yeah, I'm not surprised about the Hottest 100, the Triple A charts rather, because John Butler, he was born in the US, but he shifted as a teenager to Fremantle, Western Australia. And big shout out to all our Western Australian listeners, because it was Western Australia Day last Monday, June the 1st. And then in the middle of the pack, we heard from Sharon O'Neill. I'll get the year right, 1983. The song was Maxine from Sharon O'Neill's fourth studio album, Foreign Affairs. And Sharon O'Neill, we're so glad that she moved from New Zealand to Sydney in the early 80s. She said that she'd met a lady of the night named Maxine. Sharon O'Neill had been staying in King's Cross and had observed Maxine on the streets there in operation after returning from her gigs. So Sharon O'Neill used to come back from her gigs around 3 a.m., I believe. The song Maxine for Sharon O'Neill was number 16 in Australia and number 16 in New Zealand. And then opening the pack was, yes, that song I said I'm in love with, Jay Santilli and her song, which was released almost a month ago, called Home to You. And Jay Santilli says of her song, it's a tribute to those people who keep her grounded while she is following her dreams, chasing her dreams and launching a very successful country music career. And she says that she knows that those people will always be there to catch her if she falls, but she won't. She won't fall. Folks, we do mourn the loss of Dennis LeCorrier, who's the bearded half of, or was the bearded half of, Dr. Hook. You remember Ray Sawyer? He had the hat, the country hat and the eye patch. Well, Dennis LeCorrier, he was the co-vocalist there for Dr. Hook, and he passed away on the 16th of May. Again, age 75, the same as age as Peebo Bryson, but Dennis LeCorrier passed away due to kidney failure. So I've got a couple of songs during this show, and this is in tribute to Dennis LeCorrier's passing. Here's Dr. Hook, Sylvia's Mother.

0: goodbye.
1: And that was Dr. Hook and the Medicine Show from 1972, Sylvia's Mother, with Dennis LeCourrier, the late Dennis LeCourrier, on the lead. That song really took Dr. Hook and the Medicine Show into the fore there. It was number one in five global charts, including Australia, New Zealand, Ireland, US and South Africa. It was top 10 elsewhere. And the song was written by Shel Silverstein. You may know that name, but he's a very prolific lyricist. But the reason I mention him specifically is because he is the gentleman who was involved with one Sylvia Maria Pandolfi. They fell out of love temporarily, and then she went off and got engaged to another man. But desperate to rekindle the love they once shared, Shel Silverstein rang Sylvia's mother, who's known in the song as Mrs. Avery. And Mum's Mrs. Avery is actually Emma Louise Pandolfi. What was the response? No go. She'll be betrothed to another man. I want to tell you about the White Horse Activities Club, folks. It's a club which is brimming with warmth and friendship, and its main aims are fitness, wellness and fun. And whether you're new to the area, recently retired, or looking to expand your social circle, then the White Horse Activities Club has a variety of activities that allows their members to keep vibrant, to stay active, and to be socially connected. And there's more than 40 activities, ranging from exercise, dance, and social activities, and there's something for everyone to enjoy. So why not go along to discover why their members call the White Horse Activities Club their second home? And every Friday, there's a coffee morning between 10:30 and 11:30 a.m. at the Forest Hills Chase, Canterbury Road in Forest Hills. There's a joining fee of the White Horse Activities Club. It's just reasonable. Oh, $5. And then there's an annual fee of $20. And for more information, you can do some research on the internet. Here's a website for you. It's whitehorseactivitiesclub.org.au. whitehorseactivitiesclub.org.au. Or you can have a chat to the secretary on this number. So can you pick up your pen and write this down if you're interested? It's 0494 179 716. 0494 179 716. So, folks, as I mentioned at the top of the hour, because it is in the US National Hug Ya Cat Day, most of the songs I've got on my playlist are dedicated to our furry feline friends. And this song by Elaine Page is a beautiful song from the musical Cats. It's Memory.

0: That was the beautiful voice of Elaine Page. Memory from the musical Cats. 1981 was the year that Elaine Page recorded that song. And you'll know that Elaine Page was the originator of the role of Grisabella in the West End production of Cats. And it was composed by Andrew Lloyd Webber. And the lyrics were modified by Trevor Nunn. It was based on T.S. Eliot's poem. And Grisabella, the character, she is singing. She's suffering from melancholia. She recalls her glamorous past and is pleading for the other cats to accept her. Now, I'd like to play this for you. It's a song by Tom Jones. And he must be a cat lover because he's talking to his cat.
1: What's new, pussycat?

0: Well, folks, how's your falsetto? How's your voice after singing along with that song? And you've got your whimaways. Did you count them and did you get them all on cue? Yeah, and a bit of an earworm there. That was the Tokens, The Lion Sleeps Tonight from 1961. It comes from their album of the same name. And you may or may not know that Neil Sedaka was one of the founding members of the Tokens, and that was just prior to his great solo career. But The Lion Sleeps Tonight, it was composed by a gentleman called Solomon Linda in 1939, a South African composer, and it's a modification of a traditional Zulu song called Mabube, M-B-U-B-E, and comes, as I say, from the Zulu language, and it incorporates tongue clicks and a cappella choral singing, which I'm quite partial to. I've sung that song before, and to 500 people at National Gallery. I remember. Wow, what an experience. And then Tom Jones, What's New Pussycat, Open the Double Play from 1965. It was written by the duo lyricist Behemoth, Burt Bacharach and Hal David. Oh, you can't fail with those guys behind you. But it comes from the movie of the same name, What's New Pussycat, which featured Peter Sellers, Peter O'Toole and Ursula Andress. And the song, What's New Pussycat, was number one in Canada and New Zealand, number three on the Billboard Hot 100, number 11 in UK, popular in Oz, but didn't make the charts big time.
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0: Now, this song's for the younger people, the younger listeners there. It was released in August of last year. It's Doja Cat. Doja Cat is the artist, and her song, Jealous Type.

0: And that was Doja Cat from October last year with her song Jealous Type. And the US rapper, hip-hop artist there, she released that song on her fifth studio album, V-I-E, which means, of course, in French, life. And music critics said it was a fantastic song, steeped in the 1980s, but this is a young lady in her mid-20s. And it was number three in the Billboard Hot Dance Charts, number 13 in UK. But more importantly, it was number three on the ARIA hip hop charts right here in Oz. And you may have caught Doja Cat on her Mavi tour at Rod Laver Arena in mid-November last year. It's Michael Ginn here with Up Around the Bend. After the 5 o'clock news, I've got another 55 minutes of the very best in songs from the 80s until now. So stick around and strap yourselves in, because I'm going to give you songs to do with unity and love and furry feline critters like cats.
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3: Hello there, I'm Terry Daniel. The federal government's tax changes have cleared their first parliamentary hurdle and have now moved to the Senate for debate. Labor is planning to rein in the capital gains discount and negative gearing concessions. The opposition and independents put up a range of changes to the legislation, but the government used its numbers to vote them down. Liberal leader Angus Taylor used question time to ask the Prime Minister why Labor took that approach.
4: Why did your government vote against lower income taxes 11 times, including the Coalition's plan for bigger and better income tax cuts year after year after year?
3: The federal government says the United States has nothing to gain from hiking tariffs on Australia. The Trump administration claims we have failed to prevent the import of goods made by slave labour. As a result, the US may increase its tariff on Australian products to 12.5%. Foreign Minister Penny Wong has told a parliamentary hearing the move would be harmful to both nations.
5: Australia ATIC continues to assert our view that we are not supportive of tariffs, and we continue to value open trade that has benefited both Australia and the United States.
3: Victorian Police Minister Anthony Carbines has conceded crime in Victoria is too high after it was revealed Victoria is Australia's car theft capital. New statistics reveal Victoria has higher insurance claims for stolen cars than all the other states combined. Insurance Council of Australia data shows there were $243 million in payouts from 12,500 claims last year. Mr. Carbines has urged people to take every precaution possible when locking up their cars to help police.
6: And all we can continue to do is make arrests, and Victoria Police recover 80% of vehicles that are stolen within a year. Now, that's not acceptable to those who've had their vehicles stolen, but all we can ask people to do is make sure that they take every precaution possible.
3: The union representing immigration detention staff has accused a security contractor of prioritising profits over safety, prompting strike action. Mark Dransfield has more.
7: Detention officers across the country are taking strike action, claiming systemic understaffing at Secure Journeys is creating dangerous levels of fatigue inside their facilities. The United Workers Union, Suria Nargulapolli, is demanding changes to wages and rostering to protect both staff and detainees.
8: They want to make sure that they have it well-trained staff stay in the detention space so that they can provide the level of care and support which they need to do to the detainees and uphold the detention network.
3: The Queensland Police Service is now in the spotlight after being accused of misspending taxpayer money. The Crime and Corruption Commission has been called in to investigate these claims of financial mismanagement and governance failings. Acting Commissioner Brett Pointing says he's committed to leading the Queensland Police Service through the next phase of reform.
9: The review outlined 21 recommendations, with the key themes being financial management, governance and assurance, procurement capability, workforce resourcing and organisational accountability.
3: This is Air News. First up, NRL and the Sydney Roosters are poised to receive a big boost for tomorrow night's clash with the Canberra Raiders. Coach Trent Robinson confirming their strike winger is ready to make his return from an ankle injury.
10: He's looking well. He's yesterday was sort of the real test for us to make sure that he was right to sort of tick off everything he needed after that syndesmosis. So it's looking good for him to play tomorrow.
3: Winger Cody Ramsey has been ruled out with illness. In other NRL news, Canterbury Bulldogs coach Cameron Seraldo says captain Stephen Crichton is on track to play against the Parramatta Eels on Monday. Tonight, the Manly Sea Eagles are up against the South Sydney Rabbitohs at Brookvale. In the AFL, the Adelaide Crows will be looking to break their hoodoo against the Geelong Cats when they meet tonight at Adelaide Oval. The Crows have lost 9 of their past 10 matches against the Cats, with 4 of those losses at Adelaide Oval. Taylor Walker and Hugo Hall-Cahan come in for the home side, while Riley Thilthorpe is suspended and Isaac Rankin is injured. The rest of the sides for round 13 will also be released tonight. And Australia's cricketers play the third and deciding men's one-dayer against Pakistan tonight in Lahore. Australian Independent Radio News.
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0: From Melbourne's outer east, after an overnight low of 8 degrees, we can expect a cloudy day with a very high chance of showers about the Dandenongs and a high chance of showers elsewhere. Moderate winds will tend in a southwesterly direction, becoming lighter in a west to northwesterly direction as we progress towards afternoon, reaching an expected maximum tomorrow of 14. Looking now towards the extended outlook, Saturday 17, a shower or two, Sunday 17, partly cloudy, and Monday 17, mostly sunny. And the temperature outside our studios in Croydon is currently 11 degrees. 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The time is now 5 minutes past five. Good afternoon, everyone, and welcome to the second hour's Thursday Drive. Hi, I'm Michael Ginn, and this is my show, Up Around the Bend. And whether you've just joined me or you've been with me since 4 p.m. at the start of the show, I'm so glad that we can share this time together. And if you'd like to call, I'd love to have a chat with you, but please call at the start of a song bracket. That would be awesome. And the numbers here are 9722-9981. 9722-9981. Texting's a good thing. It's even better because I'm here on my own lonesome and I can see the message pop up on my display instantaneously. Here's the SMS number. Is 0485 866 981. 0485 866 981. Lovely to hear from Dion from Ferntree Gully, who rang through in the first hour and said he was enjoying the show. And thank you so much for your dedicated listenership there, Dion. Well, folks, as I've been saying to you, today is themed. Our themed playlist is about love, peace, unity, and also our furry feline critters. Say that 10 times fast. Furry feline critters. Oh, phew. I can't even say it once. But because it's there's two international days. Well, it's the International Day to commemorate innocent children who are victims of aggression. And also it's national in the US, but also it's gone global, National Hug Your Cat Day. So hug your cat if you've got a cat and if it's warm and dry and hasn't been jumping in puddles. So I did also mention that we commemorate the passing of two major artists in the music industry, Dennis LeCorrier, who passed from Dr. Hook, who passed away mid-May at the age of 75, and also Peebo Bryson, who passed away last Tuesday night, the rhythm and blues artist, and he was 75 as well. Such great careers, both of them. To open the second hour of Up Around the Bend, here's a duet between Celine Dion and Peebo Bryson, Beauty and the Beast.

0: Again, a tender duet between Peebo Bryson and Celine Dion from 1991, Beauty and the Beast. The song was written by one Howard Ashman for the Disney film, and it was originally recorded by the great Broadway star and TV star Angela Lansbury, who, as Mrs. Potts, her character Mrs. Potts in the Broadway show, she was singing about Belle and her relationship with the Beast, and how, despite their differences, their relationship developed into a very loving one. And Beauty and the Beast, the song, won a Golden Globe Award, it won an Oscar, and it won 2 Grammys. So what a beautiful song, and that's my tribute to Peebo Bryson, the late Peebo Bryson, who left us 2 days ago. Lovely to hear from Julie from Ocean Grove. Had a bit of a chat with Julie, and she sounds really chipper and vital, and I'm so glad that she's loving life and enjoying the show. Folks, I want to tell you about the Doncaster View Club. If you're looking for friendship and fun and something new to enjoy, why not join the Doncaster View Club? It's for ladies of all ages. They have monthly meetings on the third Tuesday of the month, and you'll enjoy a lovely lunch. And this month's engaging speaker is Paralympic coach Peter Kaur. And the next meeting is Tuesday the 16th of June. It's coming up soon, between 10:30 a.m. to 1:30 p.m. It will be held at the Pavilion Room of the Manningham Club, 1 Thompson's Road in Bulleen. And the Doncaster View Club, apart from their monthly meetings, they also have outings and relaxed coffee mornings at local cafes, perfect for making new friends. And you'll also be supporting the Smith Family's Learning for Life program, which helps provide educational opportunities for disadvantaged youth. And you're invited to go along, have fun, and make a difference. So I'm talking about the Doncaster View Club, Tuesday the 16th of June, 10:30 a.m. to 1:30 p.m. at the Pavilion Room of the Manningham Club, 1 Thompson's Road, Bulleen. Lunch is at your own cost, but you better get onto it if you want to attend. Shirley's your contact person. She looks after inquiries and the catering, and this is Shirley's number. Got a pen? Here we go. 9879-2380. 9879-2380.
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And that was the artist Stephen Giorgio, currently known as Yusuf, but at that time in 1971, he was Cat Stevens. Peace Train's a song, comes from the fifth studio album, Teaser and the Firecat. My vinyl is still in pristine condition. And at that time, Stephen Giorgio, Cat Stevens, he was on a spiritual journey, yearning for direction, and he found it in Islam. So Peace Train was number two in New Zealand, number three in Australia and Canada, and it went big time in the US on the adult contemporary charts in the number one position. Folks, I'd like to tell you about the Whitehorse Combined Radio Group Farmers Market. It's coming up very, very, very soon on the Sunday, the 8th of June, from 8 a.m. to 1 p.m. It's always held in the in front of the Whitehorse Council offices, Whitehorse Road in Nunawading. And it's on again, and they'll feature over 60 vendors selling produce direct from the farm, as well as homemade cakes, breads, pastas, eggs, chutneys, and olive oils, and much more. And munch and crunch and sip and on your breakfast goodies there. I'm sure you can multitask. There's beautiful takeaway coffees and lovely breakfast foods. And shop early so you don't miss out on all the bargains. Remember to bring your own reusable bags. All funds raised by the Whitehorse Combined Rotary Group's Farmers Market go towards community projects in Whitehorse. As I say, it's Sunday the 8th of June from 8 a.m. to 1 p.m. in front of the Whitehorse Council offices, Whitehorse Road, Nunawading, Entry Street. And you may be lucky. You might be able to get a stall there if you want to be a stall holder. And I'll tell you the contact person in a moment. But if you want just general information about the Whitehorse Farmers Market, well, there's a website. It's pretty apt too. It's whitehorsefarmersmarket.com.au, whitehorsefarmersmarket.com.au. But if you want to book a stall, better do it quickly. You might be lucky. Georgie Dale, D-E-Y-E-L-L, is your contact person there. And here is a phone number. Pick up that pen, please. 0418 137 846. 0418 137 846. So, folks, here's a song by it's a producer known as World Caruso. That's the name of the producer, his name. He has a revolving set of artists who get together and interpret his lyrics. And just 2 weeks ago, he released his group's newest single. It's called Walk Upon Water. Here's World Caruso.

0: double play featured Al Stewart. We just heard Al Stewart from 1976, Year of the Cat. Comes from Al Stewart's album of the same name, and it was produced at Abbey Road Studios by Alan Parsons, who did not have his eye in the sky at the time, you'd be glad to know. But Year of the Cat was considered Al Stewart's signature song, although his 1978 song Time Passages did a lot better in the charts. But Year of the Cat was number 3 in Canada, number 8 Billboard Hot 100, number 13 right here in Oz, number 15 in New Zealand. Global hit for Al Stewart. And opening the double play, we heard from World Caruso, the ensemble song Walk Upon Water, which dropped mid-May. And the song's about love, self-worth, and the courage it takes to let someone see you fully. Yeah, about vulnerability. Folks, the time is now 28 minutes to 6. We're slightly overdue for the state news update.
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2: Air News headlines. I'm Mark Dransfield. Making news today, the government and opposition have both vowed to fight a push by the US to increase tariffs on Australia over claims we export products made by slave labour. Meantime, the federal government says it's still negotiating with the Greens to secure support for its new tax legislation in the Senate. Charges have been laid against a man who was shot during an alleged violent home invasion in northern New South Wales, in which a man and woman in their 70s were stabbed. In South Australia, a notorious paedophile, 83-year-old Peter Liddy, has been released from jail after 25 years for home detention. Motor vehicle theft claims have again surged in Victoria while declining in every other state. And tin sardines are selling out, driven by a social media surge, suggesting it's the perfect protein additive for those taking Ozempic. In air sport, Geelong chases a 7th straight win over Adelaide tonight. The Cats will be without Lawson Humphreys after the defender failed to overcome an ankle injury. The NRL could be expanded to 20 teams as early as the end of the decade, with ARL Commission Chair Peter Vallandis saying it would future-proof the game. And Socceroos legend John Aloisi says he thinks Australia will get through to the knockout stages at the upcoming FIFA World Cup. These stories and more today. This is Air News.
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And that was Tame Impala with Dracula. Dracula, if I say it correctly in Romanian, from September 2025, just September last year. And it was a big hit for Tame Impala, who hail from Fremantle. Oh, Fremantle's a bustling place for music. We had John Butler in the first hour. Now we have Kevin Parker, who is Tame Impala. And, yes, the disco electro-pop rhythms did not go unnoticed overseas. The fifth album, Deadbeat, was really a great charter for Tame Impala, number five in the Billboard Hot Rock Charts. The single Dracula was number four in Australia. Went number one in three European charts as well. So I play that, and because it was West Australia Day on Monday. Just catching up, folks. Just catching up. I'd like to tell you all about St. Margaret's Uniting Church, and they've got a big book sale day on the 13th of June. Coming up very soon, 9 a.m. to 1 p.m. And it's in the hall on the grounds of St. Margaret's Uniting Church on Hull Road, Moorabark. And there'll be additional temptations of Devonshire teas, cakes, jams and plants. And community members can also book a car boot space if you've got things to sell, or a table space inside if you wish. The cost either way is $25 per space. And everyone's welcome. You'll find a bargain or 10, I'll assure you of that. And you'll have a beautiful time there. It'll be fun, and you'll have a cuppa and some munchies too. Bronwyn is the person at St. Margaret's Uniting Church, Moorabark, who can make that happen for you in terms of booking a car boot space. And here's Bronwyn's number. If you'd like to write this number down, I'm going to read it out to you now. 0424-451-301. 0424-451-301.

0: Now, I'm going to call this an Aussie double play, but we just heard from Pussyfoot, a.k.a. Donna Jones, The Way That You Do It from 1976. Now, it's a UK band, but it was formed by Mick Finn, who you may remember is from The Mixtures, ex-member of The Mixtures there. And Donna Jones was his wife, a ginger-haired, sultry singer, and she used to dress up in a cat suit and go, ooh, na, na, haya. And that's an earworm too. You've got to thank me for that one too. When the man in the hat, Molly Meldrum, pushed that song so hard that it made the number one position in Australia for 7 weeks, starting January of 1977. And this bit of irony here. When Pussyfoot came down under to tour, as she did frequently, because, you know, her husband is an Australian, Gold Coast Mayor Sir Bruce Small, the Malvern Star's bicycles magnate and the mayor of the Gold Coast at the time, he refused to attend Pussyfoot's concert. He said, oh, it's too risque. Too risque. I can't be seen there. But wake up to yourself, Sir Bruce, or he's the late Sir Bruce Small now, because he instigated the meter maids, you know, the Gold Coast meter maids, those ladies who were scantily clad in bikinis who fed the parking meters of all the tourists there. So, you know, I can't work that one out. But opening the Aussie double play was Australian Crawl from 1980, The Boys Light Up, from the debut studio album of the same name. It was written by James Rain, went to number 22, that single, went to number 22 in Australia, and it was not about smoking marijuana. And this was a lot of brouhaha on the radio. Will we play it? Won't we play it? Well, I've just played it because I'm confident, because it's not about marijuana smoking. James Rain was being a peninsula grammar lad, and his mates, they were smoking tobacco cigarettes just before dance class. And there's a phrase in there, I hope you caught it, that was Dorseted, D-O-R-S-E-T-E-D. He invented that name, Dorseted, rhymed with corseted. And do you know Dorseted? Yeah, it refers to the Dorset Gardens Hotel, our sponsor. So fancy that. So Dorset Gardens Hotel has been, it lives on in song forever and ever. Amen. Time is now 10 minutes to 6.
1: 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The classic Beatles song Yesterday was originally called Scrambled Eggs. Switzerland has enough nuclear shelters to house the entire population. And did you know that the word infant comes from the Latin word meaning one unable to speak? And the Eiffel Tower was scheduled to be pulled down in 1909. That was today's Did You Know?
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0: Just had a quick chat with Janice from Croydon. Lovely to speak with the lady. She's such a great, faithful listener of Radio's 98.1 FM. And she's doing well. She's enjoyed the show. And thank you for your faithful listenership. If the doors weren't locked at night, we'd show you around if you visited here. Well, if you ask nicely and during the daytime, you could walk right in.

0: And that final double play, we just heard from UK New Wave band, UK Squeeze from 1979, Cool for Cat. And it's a satirical song. It's a lot of spoken word there, but the singer is talking about working class views of London nightlife and discos and all the coolness that the rich seem to have. But Cool for Cats was came from the second studio album of the same name for UK Squeeze, number 2 in the UK, number 5 in Australia, number 11 in New Zealand. And then we had my second tribute to Dennis LeCorrier, who passed mid May. Dr. Hook's Walk Right In from 1977. And it was a great hit. Molly Meldrum pushed it. It went to number 1 in Australia and was sold 50,000 copies in 4 weeks in Australia alone. Fancy that. A great song. Thank you so much, folks. I really enjoyed being with you today. I hope you did too. I want to thank you, the listeners who've called and texted especially. I'll be back for Tuesday Drive. Please stay tuned for my colleague, Julia, who'll be sitting in the hot seat on behalf of Mr. Bill Page. And Julia always turns on a great show. 2 hours of lovely songs there. And showers, cloudy, sunny even. That's what I read out before. So wear layers, and thank you for choosing to have your Thursday afternoon's entertainment to begin with me, Michael Gian. Stay tuned after the 6 o'clock news, Julia.
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3: Hello there, I'm Terry Daniel. The Prime Minister and Opposition Leader have clashed in Parliament after Labor's tax changes passed their first hurdle. Federal Politics Editor Michael Packey with more.
4: The government's push to rein in the capital gains tax discount and negative gearing concessions have passed the lower house.
5: Ayes 94, noes 48.
4: Opposition Leader Angus Taylor has accused Labor of political bastardry after linking a $250 tax offset and an instant $1,000 for work expenses to the legislation.
6: Ramming this legislation through the Parliament without sufficient scrutiny.
4: Mr Taylor was pushing for the bill to be split, arguing the Coalition supports the tax cuts but not the CGT and negative gearing changes. But Prime Minister Anthony Albanese has told Parliament you can't have one without the other.
7: We on this side stand for delivering real change.
4: The legislation will now be debated in the Senate, where it's expected to pass at the end of the month with help from the Greens. Michael Packey reporting.
3: Construction representatives say investment in housing is the key to reversing Australia's lagging GDP growth. The industry contributes to 11% of gross domestic product, which grew by just 0.3% in the March quarter. Master Builders Australia Director Darren Disney says every dollar invested in construction returns about $2.50 to the economy.
8: We want to get the GDP growth heading in the right direction, that the policy settings need to support building and construction, not only for that overall GDP figure, but also in terms of Australia meeting its housing accord targets.
3: The Western Australian Police Minister says the state government is considering making changes to laws around medicinal cannabis and driving. New reforms proposed in New South Wales will see drivers with a medicinal cannabis prescription avoid charges if they test positive for the THC under the maximum threshold. Rhys Whitby says similar changes could be on the cards in Western Australia.
9: Western Australia supports the principle of a medical defence in circumstances where a driver is using medicinal prescribed cannabis. And I think in those circumstances where there's no issue of impairment, we're looking at how we give a medical defence for that substance being detected.
3: Victoria's snowfields are receiving a dusting of snow, while parts of the state are bracing for almost a month's worth of rain. Meteorologist Belinda House says Victoria is on alert for blizzards with gusts of up to 90 kilometres an hour.
10: We should see some snow falling down to around about 1,100 or 1,200 metres through those parts.
3: Meantime, a climate modelling study warns shifting global weather patterns are putting winter crops in the firing line of hail damage. Researchers found as temperatures rise, hail-prone conditions are intensifying in the cooler months, threatening major crops like wheat. Despite the hazard to agriculture, University of New South Wales Dr. Tim Rawpak says it wouldn't be wiped out entirely.
1: We assumed that crops wouldn't adjust as the climate changes. And of course, what will actually happen is that as the climate changes, the growing seasons will change, and also the locations where those crops are will change. So there's a lot of moving parts.
3: Finally, to the Australian share market, the All Ords has closed down 100 points at 89.16. One Australian dollar was buying 71.36 US cents. This is Air News. Tennis, and tonight four will become two in the women's draw at Roland Garros in France. And for his preview, here's Air Sports' Paul Walsh.
11: The final four places in the women's draw have now been decided, with none of the top five featuring in semi-finals action. 15th seed Marta Kostyuk will take on the 8th seed Mia Andreeva, with Kostyuk holding a 2-0 head-to-head advantage, while in the second of the matchups, qualifier and world number 114, Maya Walenska, will face 25th seed Deanna Snyder. None of the women have previously reached a Grand Slam final, with Andreeva being the only player of the four to have semi-finals experience, and that was at Roland Garros in 2024. For the qualifier Walenska, it all seems to be falling into place.
12: My goal was to be top 100 this year. That was the main goal. Coming here, my goal was to qualify. I felt like I'm doing a good job. I do the right things, and I just need to be patient.
3: AFL News, and Essendon is poised to welcome back Sam Durham and Mason Redmond for Sunday night's clash with Carlton. Interim coach Dean Solomon says while they will lean into the rivalry with the Blues, the focus is on his side.
13: They've been through a tough period of time, and they've bounced out the other side with three wins. So leaning into it slightly, but we really are focusing more on ourselves and how we chase a consistent style of footy to the end of the line.
3: Aussie Dakar champion Toby Price has been named as a late inclusion for the start of the Fink Desert Race in Central Australia tomorrow. Australian Independent Radio News.
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15: At 5 minutes past six, it is currently 12 in the outer east of Melbourne, heading down to 8 overnight, and tomorrow another chilly day. Cloudy conditions, high chance of showers, and expecting to reach just 14. Mount Dandenong will go down to 5 overnight, and then tomorrow didn't even make double figures, 9 expected there. Yarra Glen down to 7 and reaching 13 tomorrow. For ourselves, we'll head to 9.17 on Saturday, and partly cloudy. High chance of showers again. And then Sunday, partly cloudy, 17. Sunny Monday and cloudy conditions, and then guess what? We're back to a little bit of precipitation. Good evening, and this is Private Collection. Julia with you again this week. We send a very big cheerio out to Bill, if he's listening. We miss you and look forward to you getting back to us real soon. Now, big thank you to Michael too. Great drive. And if you can't be bright and breezy on your drive home, well, then something's got to be wrong with your day, because Michael brightens us all as we go through the drive program. Starting off this private collection, this is the debut single for the American group Starbuck. Written and produced by Bruce Blackman, and Starbuck released it in 76. This is just what we need for an evening. Moonlight feels right.

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0: Yeah, there you go. Things just play on. Well, little gremlins maybe, or little ticks and minuses. As we were saying, this is Community Music and Performances Incorporated, CMAP for short. Now, they're presenting the Knox Concert Series for 2026. This is a series of three concerts. It will give you a perfect Sunday afternoon with the concert series and these wonderful performances. The first one will be Sinatra After Dark, and it will feature the favourite Sinatra Society, Hans De Zilwa, and an eight-piece band. And they'll be bringing you Frank's greatest hits for life. Enjoy great music, drinks, cheese platters, even a chance to meet the musicians as well. So it's going to be a great afternoon. Sunday, the 28th of June, 2:30 to 4:30 in the afternoon. It is being held at the Baronia RSL, 198 Dorset Road in Baronia. Now, it is $45 for all three concerts. That's an absolute bargain. If you can't make all of them, it is a $20 fee for the individual concerts. 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So it is trybooking.com/DKBGV. They will have some tickets available at the door if you can't do that. Inquiries, you just need to have a chat to Anne. And Anne's number is 0412 063 6003. So that's the Community Music and Performances Incorporated Knox Concert Series for 2026. First one coming up on the 28th of June. And if you want some inquiries about the concerts, Anne is the one to talk to. 0412 063 6003. Now, she says.
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0: Yes, indeed. And Crime Stoppers are a regular feature of our Tuesday Bandwidth program. Rob chats with the delightful Alex every Tuesday morning around 11:30 and updates you on all of the important things we need to be very aware of. Now, I'm taking you back to 1974. This is a song that was released by Doug Ashdown. Jimmy Stewart co-wrote it with him. I think when it was initially released, it didn't really chart, but then they re-released it in 76, and that then became a top 40 hit, both here and in the Netherlands as well. And it's called Winter in America. And we worry about our single digits. My darling little cherub that lives in America, they went down to minus 12. In winter. So our 8 degrees is a real heat wave. Let's have a listen. This is Doug Ashdown.

0: Speak to the Sky. There we had Rick Springfield. That reached number 6 in Australia for him. Before that, Winter in America from 74 with Doug Ashdown. 21 minutes past 6, and you're with Jules for tonight's private collection. Sitting in the chair, keeping it warm for Bill. He'll be back with us soon.
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0: This one I have for you now is by Hamilton, Joe Frank and Reynolds. Became a top 10 hit back in 1971. Actually, it was written by Brian Potter and Dennis Lambert. But to sing it for you tonight...

0: Still the one with Orleans there, and that made it to number five on the Billboard Hot 100 back in 1976. Came off their album Waking and Dreaming. Before that, Hamilton, Joe Frank and Reynolds, Don't Pull Your Love. I have made it to 6:30 on Radio Eastern 98.1. And I can tell you that the Ringwood Lake Probus Club, they are a friendly group over there, and you can meet some new people and have a great time and still stay active. The Ringwood Lake Probus Club welcome visitors to enjoy the regular social activities, their guest speakers, monthly meetings, all of the usual things. They have coffee catch-ups, walking groups, card games, local trips, special lunches, even men's brunches. There's something for everyone. So why not try to see before you buy? The invitation is there. Go along. See what it's all about. They meet on the third Monday of the month at 10 a.m. Their next meeting, Monday the 15th of June, and that's held at the H.E. Parker Pavilion, 152 Heathmont Road in Heathmont, on the first floor of the building. So if you would like some more information about the Ringwood Lake Probus Club or the activities that they hold, have a chat to Frank Nolan. Now, he's the president of the group. The number for Frank, 0431 106 073. So I'll give you that number again, 0431 106 073 for the Ringwood Lake Probus Club.
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0: Yes, perfect opportunity just to supplement your income when times are tough as they are nowadays. I've got a recent release for you now. This is a singer from, I think originally from Sydney, and not quite sure where he's based now, but doesn't matter. We can enjoy the song. It's called Remember When. This is Gary Anderson.

0: And then we had Air Supply, the one that I love. No, the one that you love. Well, we both love them together. That was from their sixth studio album. It's very hard to say that, isn't it? Sixth. It made number one in the US, and I think it was about 81 or thereabouts. Before that, we did have the recent release from Gary Anderson called Remember When. And we have reached 19 minutes to 7. Radio Eastern, 98.1. This is tonight's episode of Private Collection.
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0: Yes, a lovely way to start your Friday morning, and that's with Everett and Fascinating Rhythms. We have for you now a message. Now, it sounds a bit funny, but it's important. It's called Knitted Knockers, and it is a campaign in support of breast cancer survivors. And they've been able to tell us that in the next 24 hours, 43 Australians will be told they have breast cancer. Knitted Knockers Australia is there to support them. They produce free soft cotton knitted prosthesis, and that's made with the love of the volunteers. Right now, they're seeking some help to pack the kits for distribution. This is at their Burwood Centre. So if you think you might be able to spare a little bit of time to assist them with this particular task, then you can go along to help and bring comfort at the same time to someone who's going through a rough time. If you belong to a club that you have guest speakers on a regular occasion, why not consider having one of their members come along and explain what their mission is all about? Now, the packing is done at the Burwood Neighbourhood House, 1 Church Street in Burwood. Now, if you would like to get some more information about Knitted Knockers and their support of breast cancer survivors, then Cheryl is the one you need to talk to. Now, Cheryl's number, 0411 469 538. And, you know, sort of anyone that goes through surgery with breast cancer, it leaves quite an impact on their life. And it's very hard to explain when you haven't experienced it. But to know that this support is there at a vulnerable time is just so important. So if you want some more information, have a chat to Cheryl. The number, 0411 469 538. I've got a New Zealand performer for you now, and he's going to tell you about his drinking buddies.

0: And then we had Kim Hart, and Kim also from New Zealand. That reached number six on the Australian charts back in 1980. Ahead of that, Keith Pereira, and he worked with the Australian producer up in Queensland, Jared Adlam, and they produced that wonderful track for you this morning, and this evening, and that was Drinking Buddies.
1: Severe thunderstorms, including tornadoes, can occur Australia-wide. When a severe storm approaches, listen to local radio for storm advices and warnings. 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And disconnect electrical items and outside TV and radio aerials. When the storm strikes, stay inside. Shelter well clear of windows and skylights. If the building starts to break up, shelter in the strongest part, like the cellar, an internal room, hallway, or a built-in wardrobe. Listen to your portable radio for storm updates. If outdoors, seek solid enclosed shelter, not a tree. And if driving, stop clear of trees, power lines, and streams. And remember, don't use a fixed telephone during a thunderstorm.
0: Yes, some very, very timely advice, because we have received a notice from the SES that came in approximately 5 to 10 minutes ago. They are advising that parts of central, north central and northern country forecast districts are expecting to have severe thunderstorm activity. Now, that will mean that it's likely to produce heavy rainfall. It could lead to flash flooding in the warning area over the next several hours. Locations that can be affected will include Yarra Glen. Now, be aware of potential hazards caused by severe thunderstorms, including floodwater, mud, debris, damaged roads and fallen trees. Now, you should make sure you park your car undercover where possible, and especially away from trees. Stay inside if conditions outside appear dangerous, and contact family members and neighbours to ensure that they're aware of the situation as well, and that it is safe for them to be there. So if you find that you are driving on the road, then you need to be aware that driving conditions will be dangerous in these conditions. Safely pull over away from trees, drains, low-lying areas and floodwater at times of that severe rain. Be aware of road hazards such as mud, debris, damaged roads or bridges. And for road closure information, if the flooding has affected roads, do not drive through flooded areas. That is so important if you find flash flooding is occurring. So Radio Eastern 98.1, we are one of the emergency radio broadcasters, and we will keep you up to date of anything that comes through to us from the emergency services. Now, the one I've got for you now is a little known duet. This is Jimmy Little, and he teamed up with Kylie Minogue for this particular track. It's a cover of the Triffids' classic Bury Me Deep in Love, came out in 2001. A little bit different. Let's enjoy it now.

0: Yes, put your records on. And aren't they becoming more the in thing with younger generations? And that's the old vinyl. Corinne Bailey-Ray there for you with Put Your Records On. That particular song for her spent several weeks on the UK singles chart, and a lot of people regard it as her signature tune, of course. 2006 self-titled debut album. And that lovely duet, a little bit different, with Jimmy Little and Kylie Minogue back in 2001. We are 3 minutes past seven on this cold winter night.
1: On cold, wet winter days, it's tempting to dry clothes in front of the fire. Unfortunately, many house fires start this way. If you're drying clothes inside this winter, make sure they're at least 2 metres from the heat source. This is very important with open or gas fires and bar radiators. They can very quickly scorch clothes and start a fire. And if you have elderly parents or neighbours, make sure they know the dangers too. Protect yourself from fire. Keep drying clothes at least 2 metres away from the heat source.
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0: Yes, indeed. Snuggle up a hot cup of cocoa and a warm blanket. Sometimes we don't put those heaters on, do we? But a warm blanket and the old fluffy socks and, oh, just snuggle down and enjoy some of the music I've got left in tonight's program. Going to start this hour with Vanessa Amorosi. Absolutely everybody.

0: And then we had another recent release. That's called Queen of Angels by a duo who call themselves Bohemian Rogues. That's Clive Carter and Gary Mears. They hail from the Sunshine Coast. And that's what we heard tonight, Queen of Angels. Before that, absolutely everybody, well, nearly everybody, was listening to that track by Vanessa Amorosi. 11 minutes past 7. Now, the Maroondah Probus Club, and of course they're looking for people as well. Lots of these service clubs are looking for support. So why not? If you are retired and you enjoy outings, you enjoy lunches, crafts, sports, cultural events, even occasional holiday trips, well, have a bit of a think about this particular group. You're invited to go along to the next meeting to hear their guest speaker and find out all about the club. Great way to connect, to learn and to have fun at the same time. Why not go along, see what it's all about? Friday, the 19th of June, 9:30, and the speaker presentation's usually around 11. Now, the Maroondah Probus Club meet at the Dorset Gardens Hotel in the Elm Room, and that's in Dorset Road, Croydon. No charge to go in, just come and have a chat to Sandy McLeod so that they know you're going to pop in. So that is the Maroondah Probus Club, and I've only got an email. I haven't got a phone number for you. Now, the email is maroondahpc, so that really stands for Probus Club. Maroondah Probus Club, maroondahpc@bigpond.com. And I'm sure Sandy will get back to you.
1: Hi, I'm Kim Dennison with today's cooking hints. For easy cake decorating, first draw the designs on the frosted cake with a toothpick. Then fill an empty tomato sauce bottle with coloured frosting and squeeze it out slowly over the toothpick lines. Did you know that hard-boiled eggs will peel easily when cracked and placed in cold water immediately after taking them out of the hot water? When a recipe calls for adding raw eggs to a hot mixture, always begin by adding a small amount of the hot mixture to the beaten eggs slowly to avoid curdling. And did you know that cream will whip faster and better if you chill the cream, the bowl and the beaters? With today's cooking hints, I'm Kim Dennison.
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0: Another new release for you as well. This one could be my signature name, I'm Trouble. It's the second single and I think it could be a title track. I'm not too sure of their new album, but we're going to have a listen. This is A Band of Rain, which is appropriate for today, and it's called I'm Trouble.

24 minutes past seven. We were listening there to Higher Than Hope with Darryl Braithwaite from 1991. And before that, the Australian group, A Band of Rain, and that's called I'm Trouble. Their new album is called Here's Trouble, which is, I can't even read my own writing, so I can tell you that Here's Trouble is a new

0: album that's coming out soon, and that one is the single from that album. Now, the Victorian Folk Music Club are presenting the wonderful folk artist Maggie Somerville. Great night's entertainment for all of you folk music lovers, and that's great support acts as well. There'll be spot acts, there's supper included in the price of the admittance. Now, the Victorian Folk Music Club invites you to this very special concert featuring Maggie Somerville. And yeah, I play Maggie's songs quite often, and they are just an absolute delight. The song for the hot water bottle, the song for the weatherboard house, the song, the breastfeeding blues. I just love that one. So, a delightful lady of song, Maggie Somerville. Now, she's written music, she's written poems most of her life, and she's played in bands, written for amateur theatre, given workshops. 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So, lots of entertainment in this particular event. Now, she's also going to be releasing her latest CD at this concert. It will be on the 9th of June, 7:45 start, finishing around 10 p.m. So it's being held at the Senior Citizens Hall, 6 Lawrence Grove in Ringwood East. 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Just rock along and enjoy a wonderful evening with Maggie Somerville. If you'd like some more inquiries, the number to ring is 0411 750462. 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
2: 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And the first time I went out for a beer, I lit up again. 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
0: Yes, and we've had a few songs this evening about the rain and the wet weather, etc. And this one's no exception. The group is the Weather Girls, and raining with a bit of difference, this one. It's raining men.

We got no

0: If you are a fan of the Rocky series of movies, you would know that particular track. It was a theme song for the Rocky III, and that was released in 82. Survivor for you there with Eye of the Tiger. Before that, the Weather Girls telling you that it's raining men.
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2: Yes, and Rushi's in the other studio getting herself all organised for a fabulous program after the time signal for 8 o'clock. And we will be on our way home when that time signal finishes. Now, this particular track, it was originally released by Diana Ross in 1980, but I've only ever known it to be this particular duo's track. Tom Jones, Dusty Springfield, They're Upside Down.

0: And there we had Billy Thorpe with his cover of the track Dancing in the Street. Before that, Tom Jones, Dusty Springfield, they were Upside Down. 18 minutes to 8 o'clock, 18 minutes left of tonight's private collection. And as I said at the start of the program, I'm keeping the chair warm for Bill Page. He'll be back with you as soon as he can. Now, do you play your jazz, enjoy playing, and you would love to play to an audience? Well, I tell you what, the Maroondah Jazz Jammers have a jam session for musicians and the wannabe musicians. All levels welcome to go along. You can play, you can sit back and enjoy the fabulous sounds of jazz. It's in a relaxed space. Musicians of all levels grow in confidence, they build their skills, they have fun at the same time. No pressure, just a great night for you. Now, if you enjoy your jazz, this is the one for you. First Saturday of each month, 1 o'clock in the afternoon, and they finish around 5. The next session is on the 6th of June. That's this coming Saturday. 238 Warrandyte Road in Ringwood North, not far from Radio Eastern. So right next to the North Ringwood Tennis Club. So go along. If you are not a budding musician, you can enjoy the jazz anyway. Lovely, lovely afternoon for you. So I have a website, which is Maroondah Jazz Jammers, maroondahjazzjammers.au, and you'll be able to get the information you need or just rock up. 238 Warrandyte Road, Ringwood East, and enjoy the Maroondah Jazz Jammers for this coming Saturday. A wonderful opportunity. 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
0: Yes, thank you, Carol. Now, I've got this particular track for you. It's James Froud, and he is an Australian musician, songwriter, released this particular track back in 1980. And this is James Froud and the Radio Stars. He's going to sing for you, Modern Girl.

Guy Sebastian for you there, and the Angels brought me here. Do you know, it's 23 years since he released that debut. Well, it was on his album, but I think it was Just As I Am was the name of the album. Anyway, that particular single came from his debut album. And as I said, 23 years, hasn't he flourished? Absolutely grown. Well, hard work, of course, produces results, doesn't it? Before that, James Froude with the, what did he play? Modern Girl. Oh, it's getting late. Jules is tired. Okay, we're 7 minutes left of this evening's program. And then the girls are here in the other studio. Rushi will bring you tonight's edition of Hello Zindigi. So stay tuned after the time signal. But for now, I've got this for you. This is James Rain, Motors Too Fast. And, you know, this particular track brought him a nomination as the best male artist at the ARIA Music Awards back in 89. He didn't quite take it out, but he got a nomination all the same. So thank you for your company this evening. And, well, all being well, we might even do it again next week. Let's just wait and see. Stay tuned for Hello Zindigi afterwards from the time signal. James Rain, Motors Too Fast.

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0: 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But at the same time, I'm a people lover. So I need people. I'm a hoarder. You know, I'm a hoarder and I will hoard to people. And we are together now in 50s and 60s in the numbers. You know, we are never 20, 25 like that. So that's the second thing. 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
2: 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donation in throughout Melbourne or maybe throughout Australia for all you know. We
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2: Okay, let's have a look for the remainder of the week. But just before I do that, goodness me, what a storm we had today. Goodness me, and it didn't get much warmer than 14 degrees. So tomorrow, very similar weather. It's going to be very wet, maximum of the same, 14. Saturday, rain is going to be around, but Bomb does predict it warms up slightly to 17. And Sunday, similar packed roll, maximum of 17, but the rain seemingly will be disappearing. And then that beautiful public holiday we have on Monday, a high of 17. And also really some little chance of rain. Then looking at Tuesday, goodness me, warms up to a beautiful 19. Intermittent rain during the day though. And then Wednesday, it drops back just slightly to 18 degrees, but Bomb does predict a bit higher chance of showers. And then next Thursday, you know, that's a week out, Bomb does predict a high of 19 and very low chance of rain. Hi, this is Dion West, and you are tuned in to the Blues Lounge Ruchi. Thank you so much for a fabulous show, as always. But listeners, yes, you are now tuned in to the one and only, the phenomenal, the great Radio Eastern FM 98.1.
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0: name.
1: Yes, it does. It does. Especially on evenings like the one we're having right now. Yeah, you want Dion West on your side. And another fabulous, very good-looking man. Well, you know, I'm not going to say it makes two of us. You know, then I'm going to be way, way too arrogant and I'll never say this. But this guy truly is Mr. John Mayer. And Gravity.

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2: And yes, we do. And we love the brothers, okay? Because they're local. And local is fabulous. Yes, the Teskey boys. Josh on lead vocals.

0: What a way to get the show underway this evening. Yeah, I don't think one can do any better than that. Josh and brother, yes, the Teske brothers so caught up. I wonder what they were caught up into. And yeah, from the 2019 album Run Home Slow, before that phenomenal Mr. John Mayer, the album Continuum and Gravity. You know, or I'm just thinking, is it just me? Or but as one gets older, the more profound it is. Okay, come on, you know what I mean. And probably shouldn't expand upon it right now. Yeah, no, I shouldn't. And I will not. 0485-866-981 is the SMS number. Yeah, in the studio. I'm sitting in Studio 1 this evening, the bigger one. Okay. Or if you do want to call, 97229981, 97229981.
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0: The Allman Brothers Band with Ramblin' Man, taking us back all those years to 1973 from the album Brothers and Sisters. And yeah, part of that triple play, The Cold Stairs, slabbang in the middle there. Nothing But the Blues. Gee, I love that rocky tune. Voices is the album's name. And the triple play, open by the phenomenal R&B singer Ayanna Lee. Do not forget this name, Ayanna Lee. And the track, Housebroken. Goodness me, I love old school thinking about relationships between men and women. Oh my God, I think there's hope for us. Ayanna, gee, just love it. I love those prophetic words, what you've brought and to us, and hopefully the audience worked that out as well. Pertaining the aspect of being housebroken, men being housebroken, no, yeah, some of us are, and some of us are still endeavouring years and years later.
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0: Yeah, Mississippi heat in the studio.

From the album Texas Flood, which was released in 83, the late, the great Mr. SRV himself, or as others would describe him, Stevie Ray Vaughan. And he did say he was love struck, baby. Yeah, and I think I can agree with that. Yeah, I'm love struck every Thursday night, just knowing what a phenomenal audience I have on the other side of this microphone. And yeah, already I can see the text messages coming in. Thank you, Maureen. Gee, yeah, pertaining that track from Ayaya or Aliya Lee. Goodness me, how's broken? How cool is that? You know, there's life. Oh, pardon me. And there's still fun to be had for all of us, you know. I just thought it's all gone. But guess what? It no doubt is not. Hi, this is Dion West with Southern Sounds, the show where we take you on a journey to the heart of country music. From the legends that shape the sound to the hottest stars lighting up country music today, we're here to connect you to the best of country, one song at a time. Welcome to Southern Sounds, Monday nights between 8 and 10 p.m. Mr. Gary Moore.

0: Yes, Robert Craig could be called in and say, come on, help me, because I'm scared or afraid of the dark. From the 85 album, yeah, same titled album, and before the Jots Are Good and the Destroyers, taking us back to 82 with Bare to the Bone and the late, great Gary Moore. And he was arguing, he was walking by himself from the phenomenal album Still Got the Blues. Dion West, it's about 17 minutes to go before 10 o'clock. 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
0: Yeah, let's pair it back ever so slightly. With the artist, Honey Bear the Band, and Devotion.

0: come on home.
1: Yes, Mr. Alvin Bishop, stating the obvious. Fooled around, and guess what? And then he fell in love. 12 and a half minutes to 10 o'clock.

0: Yeah, as I've indicated, Mr. Alvin Bishop with that fabulous track, taking us back all those years, full around, and then he fell in love. And before that, Honey Bear, the band, all the way from Canada. Oh, no, I think I should rather pronounce it the correct way. Canada. Devotion, same titled album, released in 2024. Dion West, about 8.5 minutes to go before 10 o'clock. Thank you so much for being tuned in to Radio Eastern FM 98.1 and especially the Blues Lounge. Yeah, I bring this show to you every Thursday evening. This time, you know, I'm a late night owl, but gee, you know, it's so fabulous because I know by then you have been starting to wind down after a very hectic day, and you know, you just want to relax, you know, kick back, you know, nibble on something, maybe enjoy another beverage. Winter time here in Melbourne, Australia, for our international listeners. Yeah, this is winter time here, probably something a bit warmer or something else that will just warm up the cockles of your heart. And so, yeah, if I can do anything to help and make sure you just relax and just be yourself and be phenomenal and gorgeous, yeah, just let me know. Okay, that's what I endeavor to do all the time. But anyway, let's get to music. Back on the road. And
1: born in Louisiana.
0: Yes, this is Mr. Buddy Guy.
1: And at the age of 2, my mama told my papa, our little boy has got the blues. I grew up real fast, and I've traveled very far. One damn thing for sure, I was born to play the guitar. And I got a reputation, and everybody knows my name. I was born to play the guitar. People, I got blues running through my veins. Women in Chicago, they love me to the bone. But my love for my guitar keep me from home. I got a reputation.

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0: Jovan Ware, fabulous, fabulous new artist entering or coming in onto the blues scene with the track Save Me from the 24 album Drifter. And yes, the double play opened up by nobody else or no one else can do it like Mr. Buddy Guy. And he says he was born to play the guitar, and I absolutely echo that. Goodness me, some real great Mississippi Delta blue riffs and struts. Absolutely loved it, and thank you so much to one of my fabulous listeners phoning in, and we just had a lovely little chat. Absolutely appreciate it. 2.5 minutes after 10, Dion West here in the Blues Lounge, and I'm here with you all the way through till 11 o'clock this evening. But yeah, just let me break away for a few seconds.
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0: Okay, yeah, let's just have a look at the weather prediction for the next week or so. Tomorrow, same terrible, terrible weather like today. Lots of rain, maximum 14. Saturday warms up slightly, 17 degrees, but the rain scenario continues. Sunday, 18, and the rain will start disappearing for a couple of days. Monday, our public holiday, a high of 17, and it looks like it's going to be clear. Tuesday warms up to 18, and not a lot of rain, according to BOM, but then it comes back again on Wednesday, and a high of 18 degrees. And then let's look at Thursday next week, the same high of 18 and some intermittent rain. BOM is predicting, as I've mentioned before, this is the Blues Lounge, and I'm your host, Dion West. Ladies and gentlemen, or listeners, I am working feverishly behind the scenes, you know, to get some real fabulous international acts on the show. And I'm hopefully going to make a massive announcement in the next couple of weeks. A lot of you know that I have showcased a phenomenal band from the central USA, Big Ed Todd and the Monsters. I'm currently talking to Todd and, let's see what I can pull off. You know, if I can get them on air, noting that it's 14-hour time difference. So what time it will be there right now? 8 o'clock in the morning. Goodness me. Yeah, let's see if I can pull a rabbit out of hat. But there's another artist that I'm going to try and bring to you, Jay Hook's band. And they're all the way from Texas, the Lone Star State. So, you know, if I can do it in June, early July, goodness me, it's going to be phenomenal. So please watch my Facebook page, okay, for further information pertaining Big Ed Todd. Let's listen to a track that they played at the Red Rocks Amphitheatre live, I think about 2014, 2015. And it's simply called Imaginary Ships. Take it away, Todd, at 5 after 10.

We all know the dangers of using faulty appliances and equipment when it comes to electric shock, but they also start fires. Frayed extension cords, overloaded power points, and faulty electrical appliances are all potential fire starters. If in doubt, either have the equipment checked by a qualified tradesperson or destroy it so it can't be used by other people. Don't be shocked into action. Recognise the risks and protect your family from fire.

0: California, Honey Drops, Like You Mean It. And that took us back all those years to 2013. I do believe 21 and a half minutes after 10, Dion West, and this is the Blues Lounge.
1: I'm Jim O'Brien with today's Towns and Cities of Australia. Today, it's Ballarat. It was gold that brought people to Ballarat in Victoria, and if you're interested in the historical side of the town, then you must visit the Gold Museum and the Sovereign Hill Historical Park. There are some fabulous historical buildings worth visiting. They include the Victorian Building in Lydiard Street. Lake Wendure is also worth visiting, as are the nearby Botanical Gardens and the Ballarat Wildlife Park and the Great Southern Woolshed. Various festivals are held in Ballarat. In March, it's the Begonia Festival. In April, the Eureka Jazz Festival. And in September and October, the Royal South Street Estedford. There's plenty of accommodation around Ballarat, from camping and hostels to hotels and bed and breakfast. There are several trendy cafes and plenty of entertainment at Her Majesty's Theatre and the various pubs around town. Ballarat is easily accessible from Melbourne by train and long-distance buses. So if you plan to travel between Melbourne and Adelaide, why not stop off at Ballarat? It'll be well worth the visit. With today's Towns and Cities of Australia, I'm Jim O'Brien.
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0: Yes, and John Mayall, he does have a very special life. And yeah, and you just sang about it. And then before that, Mr. Ben Harper and the Innocent Criminals. It took us back quite a couple of years with his track, Fight Out of Here, from the album Lifeline. Dion West, 28 and a half minutes to go before 11 o'clock. And I'll be right back after this message.
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0: Yeah, what a double play. It opened, or was opened, by Mr. Steve Smyth, Southern Land. And you just heard, yes, Mr. Kep Mo and his version of Muddy Water.
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Taj Mahal and Lovin' in My Baby's Eyes. And before that, Betty LaVette, Everything is Broken, from the 2012 album Thankful and Thoughtful. And Mavis Staples got the triple play underway, You're Not Alone, from the same titled album 2010 that was released. Dion West, 8 minutes to go before 11. And gee, what a show. It was phenomenal. You's audience always keeps raising the bar. And yeah, thank you so much for being here with me in the Blues Lounge this evening. I'll be back again next Thursday, bigger, better and stronger. And we're going to see the evening out with Dire Straits. And they call an Elvis. Have a wonderful, wonderful weekend. It's a long weekend, of course, here in Melbourne. King's Birthday Monday. Take care, guys.

0: Join us again soon. Please disembark from the nearest exit.
1: Yes, what a show we had this evening, as I've said. Enjoy the long weekend. Stay safe. Stay fabulous. And yeah, we will do it all again next Thursday. Okay? Much, much more to see, hear, and witness here at Radio Eastern FM. As I've indicated, I'm working on some big, big announcements, which is absolutely so bluesy. And yes, you want to hear and you want to be on the international stage, and that's what I'm doing for you, okay? But anyway, let me get out of here now. All the best. Take care. See you again. Bye.

minus 20 and counting, 19, 18, 17, 16, 15, 14, 13, 12, 11, 10, 9, 8, 7, 6, 5. We have ignition. 3, 2, 1. We have liftoff.

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I was stranded in the jungle, afraid and alone, trying to figure a way to get a message back home. But I was out of know that the wreckage of my plane had been picked up and spotted, and my girl in Lover's Lane. And meanwhile, back in the States,

0: Meanwhile, back in the jungle. The boys in the jungle had me on the run when something heavy hit me like an atomic bomb. When I woke up and my head started to clear, I had a strange feeling I was with cooking gear. I smelled something cooking and I looked to see. That's when I found out they was cooking me.
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0: And meanwhile, back in the States.

word about what my baby would say. So I jumped in the ocean and started to swim, for my chance of survival was getting mighty slim. So I thumbed down a whale who was in my way, and I reached the States in about a half a day. And when I got to Lover's Lane, I was almost dead, but my soul was gone, and here's what I said.

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But now I'm back to let you know that I can really shake 'em down.

It was back last October, I believe it was. We was going to hold a tent service off at this college town. And we got there about dinner time on Saturday. And different ones of us thought that we ought to get us a mouthful to eat before that we set up the tent. And so we got off of the truck and followed this little bunch of people through this small little bitty patch of woods there. And we come up on a big sign. It says, "Get something to eat here." And I went up and got me two hot dogs and a big orange drink. And before that I could take every mouthful of that food, this whole raft of people come up around me and got me to where I couldn't eat nothing, up like, and I dropped my big orange drink. I did. Well, friends, they commenced to move, and they want so much that I could do but move with them. Well, we commenced to go through all kinds of doors and gates and I don't know what all, and I looked up over one of them, and it says North Gate. And we kept on going through there, and pretty soon we come up on a young boy. And he says, "Ticket, please." And I says, "Friend, I don't have a ticket. I don't even know where it is that I'm going." I did. Well, he says, "Come out as quick as you can." And I says, "I'll do her. I'll turn right around the first chance I get." Well, we kept on moving through there. And pretty soon, everybody got where it was that they was a-going because they parted and I could see pretty good. I could. And what I seen was this whole raft of people a-setting on these two banks and a-looking at one another across this pretty little green cow pasture. Well, they was. And somebody had tuck and drawed white lines all over it and drove posties in it and I don't know what all. And I looked down there and I seen five or six convicts a-running up and down and a-blowing whistles. They was. And then I looked down there and I seen these pretty girls a-wearing these little bitty short dresses and a-dancing around. And so I sat down and thought I'd see what it was that was going to happen. I did. And about the time I got set down good, I looked down there and I seen 30 or 40 men come running out of one end of a great big outhouse down there. They did. And everybody where I was a-setting got up and hollered. And about that time, 30 or 40 come running out of the other end of that outhouse and the other bank full, they got up and hollered. And I asked this fellow that was besetting beside of me, I says, "Friend, what is it that they're hollering for?" Well, he whopped me on the back and he says, "Buddy, have a drink." Well, I says, "I believe I will have another big orange." And I got it and sat back down. And when I got down there again, I seen that them men had got in two little bitty bunches down there. They had rail close together. And they voted. They did. They voted and elected one man apiece. And them two men come out in the middle of that cow pasture and shook hands like they hadn't seen one another in a long time. And then a convict come over to where they was a-standing, and he took out a quarter, and they commenced to odd man right there. They did. Well, after a while, I seen what it was that there's odd manning for. It was that both bunches full of them men wanted this funny-looking little pumpkin to play with. They did, and I know, friends, that they couldn't eat it because they kicked it the whole evening and it never busted. But anyhow, what I was a-telling was that both bunches full wanted that thing. And one bunch got it, and it made the other bunch just as mad as they could be. And, friends, I seen that evening the awfulest fight that I have ever seen in my life. I did. They would run at one another and kick one another and throw one another down and stomp on one another and grind their feet in one another and I don't know what all. And just as fast as one of them would get hurt, they'd tote him off and run another number. Well, they'd done that as long as I sat there. But pretty soon, this boy that had said, "Ticket, please," he come up to me and he says, "Friends, you're going to have to leave.
because it is that you don't have a ticket. And I says, well, all right. And I got up and left. And I don't know, friends, to this day what it was that there's a-doing down there, but I have studied about it. And I think that it's some kindly of a contest where they see which bunchful of them men can take that pumpkin and run from one end of that cow pasture to the other without either getting knocked down or stepping in something.

0: And if he doesn't answer?
1: I said, come here, lover boy.
0: And if he still doesn't answer?
1: Another boy.
0: Then what do you do?
1: This is what I say.

Chinks do it, Japs do it, up in Lapland little Laps do it. Let's do it, let's fall in love. In Spain the best upper sets do it, Lithuanians and Letts do it. Let's do it, let's fall in love. The Dutch in old Amsterdam do it, not to mention the Finns. Folks in Siam do it, think of Siamese twins. Those Argentines without means do it. People say in Boston even beans do it. Let's do it, let's fall in love. Sponges, they say, do it. Oysters down in Oyster Bay do it. Let's do it, let's fall in love. Cold Cape Cod clams against their wish do it. Even lazy jellyfish do it. Let's do it, let's fall in love. Electric eels, I might add, do it. Though it shocks them, I know. Why ask if shad do it? Waiter, bring me shad roe. In shallow shoals, English soles do it. Goldfish in the privacy of bowls do it. Let's do it, let's fall in love. Old dragonflies in the reeds do it. Sentimental centipedes do it. Let's do it, let's fall in love. Mosquitoes, heaven forbid, do it. So does every katydid do it. Let's do it, let's fall in love. The most sedate barnyard fowl do it when a chanticleer cries. Old hi-hat owls do it, and they're supposed to be wise. The longest worms on the walks do it. Even little cuckoos in the clocks do it. Let's do it, let's fall in love. Young chimpanzees in the zoo do it. Some courageous kangaroos do it. Let's do it, let's fall in love. I'm sure the giraffes on the sly do it. Even heavy hippopotami do it. Let's do it, let's fall in love. Old apes who hang down from trees do it, though the effort is great. Sweet guinea pigs do it. Buy a couple and wait. We know that whales do it. Snails do it. Horses who have thrown the Prince of Wales do it. Let's do it, let's fall in love. Sly foxes deep in their lair do it. Rabbits who don't even raise a hair do it. Let's do it, let's fall in love. Demure young mules feeling low do it. Reindeer chasing for doe do it. Let's do it, let's fall in love. Camels take two drinks and then do it after walking a mile. Hyenas too do it without cracking a smile. We know that whales do it. Snails do it just because it's free. Scotch Airedales do it. Let's do it, let's fall in love. Yes, we know that Greeks do it. Turks do it. Bet you 10 to 1 that all you gentlemen do it.

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So I'm hitting the trail to the cow country. You can forward my mail, Carabar FV.

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And it took just one quick look to tell, it hurt my dear Lorraine. She jumped and stood above me, and she cried, why you don't love me? I'm rowing home across the lake, you won't see me again.

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But as the rain fell harder, I lost sight of my Doreen. As panic gripped my heart, I drew the oars and made my start to look for her on raging water.

day after day to where my sweetheart rode away. And I gaze across the water of the rainy Puncture train. Just one thing and nothing more ever floated back to shore. 'Twas this flower, I hope it is the one.

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0: One of the many great songs off Crowded House's self-titled 1986 debut album, which launched the band internationally. We heard Now We're Getting Somewhere, yes, and opening the program, Lontano. They're a duo comprising Roz Pappalardo and Anthony Dottori, of both of Italian heritage, and that's their new song, Love Without Hard Lines. It's 14 after 7. You are tuned to Radio Eastern, and a quick check of Metro Trains reveals good service on all lines.
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0: 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You're invited to Holy Fools Smart Street Smarts Trivia Night. 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That's 1300 133 889 if you'd like to book in for the Street Smart Trivia Night tomorrow night from 6 p.m. Coming up to 17 after 7. And the good news is Vicar and Linda, their new album is out today. It's called Where Do You Come From? And they're currently touring with their brand new band called The Bullettes. This is a song from it, the latest single called Bliss.

0: Number two hit for Ross Ryan back in 1973. Always good to hear I Am Pegasus. And before that, a new one from Vicar and Linda called Bliss. That's off their brand new album out today, Where Do You Come From? The title of it's looking forward to hearing more songs from Vicar and Linda. And good news for them is they are being inducted into the ARIA Hall of Fame next week. Muchly deserved. And I'm looking forward to seeing them in concert at Beringia. I think it's later in July as they do their tour around the country. It's 25 after 7 here at Radio Eastern.
1: Our legendary Australian entertainer today is Graham Kennedy, who was born in 1934 at Balaclava. His early education was at local schools and finally at Melbourne High School in South Yarra. During a school break in 1949, he was offered a job as a newsrunner at the ABC. Shortly after, he joined radio station 3UZ in the record library, where he met and worked with Nicky until Nicky's death in 1956. By 1957, Graham was appearing on television, but still working on radio with various stations until 1977. In Melbourne Tonight, or IMT as it became affectionately known, began in 1957 when Graham was just 23 years of age. And his last television appearance was in 1994 in an interview with Ray Martin. Graham Kennedy coined the name Logie Award in 1960 after the inventor of television, John Logie Baird. Kennedy himself won a total of 8 Logie Awards, 5 of them for the most popular personality on Australian television. He was crowned King of Moomba in 1979, and his films include Travelling North in 1987, The Killing Fields in 1984, The Club in 1980, and Don's Party in 1976. In 1991, Graham retired to a rural property near Bowral in New South Wales. His health declined during the 1990s and he died in 2005 of complications from pneumonia, aged 71. In the Australia Day honours of January 2006, Graham Kennedy was posthumously awarded an AO for services to the entertainment industry. This has been Legendary Australian Entertainers.

Listening there to Melbourne singer Rowena Wise. It's her latest tune called Diamond in the Rough. It is coming up to 28 minutes to 8. Yes, 28 to 8, and you're waking up to the sounds of Radio Eastern and the Aussie Brekkie Show with Murray. Hope your morning's getting off to a great start. And obviously looking forward to the long weekend. And currently 9 degrees here in Croydon today. More showers this morning. They should ease and cloudy for the rest of the day. 14, the expected top. The weekend, not too bad. Saturday, after an overnight low of 9, a shower or 2, 17. Sunday, partly cloudy, 18. And the holiday, Monday, mostly sunny, 17. A great night's entertainment for Australian folk music lovers is coming up. And as well as a fabulous support act and spot acts, supper is included in the price. So sounds like a good night out. And it's on Tuesday coming, the 9th of June, 7:45 till 10 at the Senior Citizens Hall, 6 Lawrence Grove, Ringwood East. Admission, $11 members, $15 general public, $13 concession. And you can pay cash or card at the door or book on their website, vfmc.org.au. And there's going to be a special concert featuring Maggie Somerville, who has written music and poems most of her life,

0: played in bands, written music for amateur theatre, given workshops and won awards for her songs and tunes. And she'll be releasing her latest CD at this concert, the CD called Memories of Mowgli, songs about her late son who sadly committed suicide. And I had the privilege of having Maggie in the studio a couple of weeks back, and she told us about a few of the songs, including this one.
1: Well, that's not exactly a children's song, but it was written when he was only 6 months old. So it's the first song that I wrote about him and for him. I thought he was going to be my only child.
0: Yeah.
1: Because I had him at the age of 38 and thought I wouldn't be having any more children. Little did I know I was going to have two more children, two daughters. And what happened is I'd been attending a free writing course for women at the neighbourhood centre, and one week a guest poet came along, and I went to sleep that night with my head full of poetry, and unbeknownst to me I was getting the flu before I started having annual flu injections. At that time, Julian had just started to become a smiley, laughing baby instead of a grumpy little baby, which he was for the first few months. And the three things coalesced, and I woke up for about 3 a.m, grabbed a pen and wrote this poem. Thought it was too schmaltzy to show anyone, but it ended up somehow or other being published in three different books through no pushiness of by me at all. 12 years later, I set it to music, and I sang it at his funeral.
0: Okay, this is called When You Love.

0: Maggie Somerville there with her song When You Laugh. That's from the CD Memories of Mowgli, and you can catch Maggie in concert on Tuesday of next week, the 9th of June, 7:45pm till 10 at the Senior Citizens Hall, 6 Lawrence Grove, Ringwood East. That's the Victorian Folk Music Club, and their website vfmc.org.au.
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0: And because it's the King's birthday long weekend, there's only one match on this weekend. And that's the one we're covering, of course, the Premier Division clash between Balwyn and Noble Park. Now, it starts at the earlier time of 1:30pm, and our broadcast will commence at 1pm tomorrow with the pre-match program, preview of the game and interviews with competing coaches. So that's Balwyn versus Noble Park. All the other teams, men's and women's, are taking the mid-season break. And then next week we return to normal for the second half of the season. Hope you can join me for the EFNL Match of the Day tomorrow. A couple of famous Aussie sports stars have a birthday today. The late Test batsman Sid Barnes, also three-time Olympic gold medalist swimmer Emily Seebohm, and she's 34 today. Musically, the late Nashville songwriter Mac Gaydon, who wrote this great song that was covered by both Doug Parkinson and also Melbourne 60s band Town Criers.

0: That one was all over the radio back in 1965 when it topped the charts, the first big hit for Bobby and Laurie, and I Belong With You. Yes, and still sounds great, doesn't it, after 60 years. We also heard in that bracket a 68 top 20 hit for the Town Criers. There was a few versions of that song, Everlasting Love, but that one is probably my favourite, I reckon. The Town Criers. Bit of a one-hit wonder, I guess. They did have a few other minor hits, but that was the big one for them. And in between, Amber Lawrence, the very popular country artist, just released her new album called Suburban Cowgirl, full of catchy tunes like the one we heard, You Can't Admit You Like Country Music. Yes, there's a few people like that. And coming up in the second hour, my classic Aussie album is by a country artist too, so stay tuned for that, probably around 8:30. It's 10 to 8 now.
1: I'm Jim O'Brien with today's Towns and Cities of Australia. Situated some 700 metres above sea level on the Great Dividing Range is the city of Toowoomba, 128 kilometres west of Brisbane, with a population of around 100,000. Toowoomba is Queensland's largest inland town. Known as the Garden City, Toowoomba celebrates the Carnival of Flowers every September. Everyone visiting Toowoomba should make their first stop the Picnic Point Lookout, which offers fantastic views over the Lockyer Valley. There are many parks and gardens in the city, including Redwood Park, Jubilee Park, and the council-owned Queen's Park, with the Botanical Gardens right next door. Within the city confines, there are many beautiful old buildings, and the National Trust of Queensland has a great brochure taking visitors on a tour of the city's most elegant buildings. There are various historical houses in the city, including Fernside, Clifford House, and Smithfield. The Cobb & Co. Museum on Lindsay Street is well worth a visit. There's plenty of accommodation available, from hostels to bed and breakfast to five-star hotels. So during your Queensland trip, make sure Toowoomba is on your agenda. With today's Towns and Cities of Australia, I'm Jim O'Brien.
0: 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One more birthday to share with you today. He was born 1995 in Johannesburg, South Africa, but raised in Perth. I'm talking about award-winning singer-songwriter Troy Sivan. Let's hear the song that won him the 2023 ARIA for Song of the Year. It's called Rush.

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late Jim Keys there with an acoustic version of the song he co-wrote for the Master's Apprentices back in around 1970, Because I Love You. 1 minute to news time at 8. And checking metro trains again, there is an issue on the Frankston line. Delays of between 5 and 15 minutes there. Good service on all other lines.

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0: Great version of the Roy Orbison song, Working for the Man. That was by Mental as Anything. And if you're lucky enough to have Monday off as a public holiday, you get paid for not working for the man that day. And we started things off with the Angels. Doc Neeson out front of that classic from them, No Secrets. 14 after 8, and I've got a secret to share with you now. Metro trains, problems on the Mernda and also Frankston lines. Delays of between 5 and 15 minutes, but good service on all other lines. If you were looking for a market to go to over this weekend, the Whitehorse Combined Rotary Group have their farmers market on Sunday from 8 a.m. till 1 p.m. That's in front of the Whitehorse Council offices in Nunawading there, Whitehorse Road. And they'll have over 60 vendors selling produce direct from the farm, as well as homemade cakes, breads, pasta, eggs, chutneys, olive oils and much more. And you can also enjoy takeaway coffee and breakfast if you like. Shop early and you won't miss out on the bargains. And don't forget, please bring your own reusable bags. And the good news is all funds raised by this project of the Combined Rotary Group go towards community projects in Whitehorse. So that's Sunday morning, 8 a.m. through to 1 p.m. in front of the Whitehorse Council offices in Nunawading. Radio Eastern, we keep you up to date with what's happening around our local community.
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0: Yes, but not while you're driving. It's now 17 after 8 and you are listening to Radio Eastern. And as we heard there, Everett will be with you right after the 9 o'clock news with Fascinating Rhythms, taking you through the morning till 11, and then we'll have Kevin Carr with his kind of music. Let's now take a listen to some of the latest releases by our wonderful local performers. And we're going to start with Fremantle four-piece band. They're called Spacey Jane, and they're starting to create a lot of interest.

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Three brand new releases in that bracket. That one we just heard then was from Sunshine Coast Duo, who call themselves Bohemian Rogue, a rather catchy one called Queen of Angels. And before that, we had Josie. Her name is Josie, a young artist from Queensland. She was one of the finalists in this year's Toyota Star Maker Award. So she's an emerging talent, and that's her new single called Road Signs. And before that, starting that bracket, Spacey Jane. They're a four-piece band from Fremantle. I Never See Her, the title of that one. And if you like your local music, the Maroondah Jazz Jammers have jam sessions for musicians and wannabe musicians at all levels. They do it on the first Saturday of each month. So the next jam

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2: This is Air News Victoria. I'm Lee Harrison. Taxpayers are footing the bill for prisoners to take weight loss jabs. Alex Riddell reports.
3: It's been revealed prisoners are being supplied with Ozempic and Mounjaro behind bars for free, while regular Victorians are paying up to almost $700 a month. Prison guards have told the Herald Sun inmates would go nuts if they didn't get their dose of the weight loss jabs. Murderers, rapists and pedophiles are among those eligible to access the treatments. It follows the case of a prisoner who weighed 199 kilos and died from an enlarged heart connected to obesity. An inquest was told he gained 117 kilos during his 3 years behind bars. Alex Riddell, Melbourne.
2: Woolworths is suing the Suburban Rail Loop Authority. It's taking Supreme Court action demanding the SRL pay more than $70 million to acquire the retail giant's warehouse facility in Notting Hill. The authority issued a compulsory acquisition order in 2023 for $35 million, which was rejected. After a year, it came back with a lower offer, which was also rejected. The case is now headed to court. Police in Bendigo are investigating after a man walked into a sports bar last night after being stabbed. The 41-year-old was taken to hospital in a serious condition. At this stage, it's believed the victim, who's been living on the streets, was set upon by up to six offenders following an altercation. And police are appealing for information to help identify the thieves who broke into the Pasco Vale RSL and made off with the cash return terminal. On Sunday, March 1, three offenders with stockings covering their faces broke into the premises, weren't able to successfully get the terminal, so came back an hour later with tools. They removed the terminal from the wall, dragged it across the room, and put it into the boot of their car. The cash machine had around $35,000 inside. One of the men is Caucasian with dark hair and was wearing a black T-shirt with a Morrison Racing motif on the back. To sport now, and an inspirational display from skipper Jordan Dawson has helped steer Adelaide to a dramatic one-point victory over Geelong and into the AFL's top six. Last night's win, just their second victory over the Cats in the last 11 attempts. Crows coach Matthew Nix, proud his boys managed to outlast their opponent in a brutal contest.
4: I think we'll take a hell of a lot of belief from this because of the way we went about it. I thought it was a great contest. From where we sat, it was a ripping game. Thought they had our measure in early, and then we were able to bring that back. I think we got the contest back to about even by the end of the game. We knew against Geelong, if you're going to be any chance of winning, you've got to bring contest.
2: Tonight, Hawthorne faces the Bulldogs at the MCG. Pakistan has won the one-day cricket series against Australia, winning game 3 by 4 wickets in Lahore. And the women's finals locked in at the French Open with Maya Andreeva and Maya Halinska winning their semi-finals. This is Air News Victoria.
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0: Currently 10 degrees outside our studios here in Croydon at 27 minutes to 9. Today, cloudy with morning showers and 14 is the expected top. For the long weekend, starting off tonight, down to an overnight low of 9. Saturday, a shower or two, cloudy 17. Sunday, partly cloudy 18. And King's birthday holiday on Monday, a mostly sunny day with 17 degrees. So not too bad for the long weekend if you're heading away. You're tuned to Radio Eastern, your voice in Melbourne's Outer East. It's now time for my classic Aussie album. And it's by probably this country's most successful female country performer, singer, songwriter and musician, Kacey Chambers, who turned 50 yesterday. Five of her 12 studio albums have reached number one, and I'm going to feature one of those, Barricades and Brick Walls. It was her second release back in 2001. Let's hear her.

Casey Chambers, helped out by American Matthew Ryan on vocals. This next song was a massive hit in 2002. It was her first number one hit. Casey's lyrics were written as a commentary on the reluctance of commercial radio playing her music. Ironically, it was the most added song to their playlist that year, resulting in sales of 140,000 copies.

2017, Not Pretty Enough was selected for the National Film and Sounds Archive, Sounds of Australia collection. That was the historically and culturally important recordings here in Australia. And the success of that single resulted in Barricades and Brick Walls selling nearly 500,000 copies and becoming the most popular album in 2002. This is the title track, Barricades and Brick Walls.

0: Today's classic Aussie album, Barricades and Brick Walls. Kacey Chambers won ARIA Awards as Best Female Artist, Best Country Album, and also took out Album of the Year. Kacey turned 50 yesterday. Hope you enjoyed those selections on the Aussie Brekkie Show, where the time is 13 minutes to 9.
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2: Hi there, Graham Ross with the Winter Garden Clinic. You can start to prune your roses right now, but climbing and weeping standard roses can be left till after flowering in early summer, but the rest can get the chop. Years ago, this would mean reducing your roses to a few centimetres from the ground, but today we realise this harms the roses as it uses up energy regrowing. Prune your David Austin English roses, your bush roses, hybrid tea and floribunda roses by up to 40%, but no harder. Recently, a well-known rosarian wrote that pruning roses with a hedge trimmer was okay. But when I pointed out that Australia had high humidity and high incidence of fungal diseases, he agreed that leaving ragged cuts made with a machine was asking for problems. If you do prune mechanically, tidy up the cuts with a sharp pair of secateurs. Good gardening from Graham Ross and the Winter Garden Clinic.
0: 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Yes, and my guest on Sunday will be Melbourne singer-songwriter Gary Hubba, and I'll be featuring songs off his new album, A Dangling Thread. Let's hear one of those tracks now.

That was my guest who will be with me on Sunday morning, Gary Hubber. And he's got a great collection of catchy tunes on his new album, like that one we just heard, I'm Your Prisoner, and the album called A Dangling Thread. We'll hear more tracks off that and chat to Gary on Sunday. That's after 11. Plus, of course, I'll have plenty of new releases to share with you. The Maroondah Probus Club, they are a welcoming group of like-minded retirees enjoying outings, lunches, crafts, sports and cultural events. You're invited to go along to their next meeting, hear a guest speaker and find out more about the club. Great way to learn, to connect, learn and have fun. So why not check it out? Next meeting, Friday the 19th of June, 9:30 at the Dorset Gardens Hotel in the Elm Room. The speaker presentation will be at 11. You can book a seat by contacting Sandy on email maroondahpc@bigpond.com. So that's the Maroondah Probus Club meeting Friday 19th of June, 9:30 a.m. at the Dorset Gardens Hotel in the Elm Room. 6 minutes to nine. I've got time to squeeze in the brand new release by Gippsland duo No Promises. Just put out today. It's called Wildside.

Gippsland duo No Promises with guitarist Eric Collier on vocals on that one, and playing some rather nice guitar too. That tune Wildside out today, and their new album is fast approaching. Looking forward to that one. 2 minutes to news time at 9 here on Radio Eastern. Thanks so much for being with me on the Aussie Brekkie Show. Hope you enjoyed the tunes. Thanks for the calls and the text coming through. Always appreciate feedback. Let's go out with this instrumental from Lake Minnetonka. They're a Melbourne outfit.

0: Good morning and welcome to Fascinating Rhythms on Radio Eastern 98.1 with me, Everett Hargraves. Some great music and some information from our local community we're going to share over the next couple of hours. Thanks very much to Murray for his program. And this week I'm highlighting the work of Burton Lane, who wrote a substantial list of well-known songs of the 40s and 50s, including the music for around about 30 movies as well. So lots to pick from, and I hope I can find something in there that you really enjoy. 11 o'clock, I pass the baton to Kevin Carr with My Kind of Music. But to open the program today, a song that featured on the Disney movie The Song of the South. And it's one of those rare songs that starts with the letter Z.
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1: 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How

0: Johnny Mercer and the Pied Pipers with the song written by Ellie Rubel and Ray Gilbert, Zippity Doodah. And as I said, one of the few songs beginning with the letter Z. It's 10 minutes past nine, and this is Fascinating Rhythms on Radio Eastern 98.1 or radioeasternfm.com.au. Here's a special message today talking about some cooking items, and it's appropriate that it's been included on the schedule for today because today is the International Fish and Chip Day. Yep, there's a Fish and Chip Day.
1: 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Strong fishy odours are not acceptable. Whole fish should have bright, clear, shiny eyes, and the skin should be shiny with bright, metallic colours. Gills should be bright red or pink. A layer of transparent mucus allows the fish to glide through the water when alive, and this makes the fish gleam on the shelf. Dry, dull flesh is a sign of age, as are loose scales. Fillets and steaks should have a fresh, seaweed-like mild scent. Flesh should be firm, elastic and fresh. 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Flesh colour varies by species, but it should be bright and shiny, with no spots or browning. Seafood should always be kept cold. Don't allow it to sit outside the fridge unless it's on ice. Use fresh fish within a day or two of purchase or freeze it. When marinating fish, keep it in the fridge, never at room temperature, and discard leftover marinade. With today's cooking hints, I'm Kim Dennison.
0: I don't know about you, but I enjoy a piece of fresh fish. So, yes, that's a very appropriate one to play today, which is the International Fish and Chip Day. Okay, we're going to talk about Burton Lane now. He was born on the 2nd of February 1912 and passed away in 1997, born in New York City, studied the piano as a child. At the age of 14, he was commissioned to write songs for a review, The Greenwich Village Follies. He's best known for his Broadway musicals Finian's Rainbow and On a Clear Day You Can See Forever. He was credited with discovering Judy Garland at the age of 11 years of age. She was when he saw her and her sister's act in Hollywood and called the head of music at MGM to tell him all about her. He wrote a huge list of well-known songs of the 30s and 40s and, as I said, including the music for over 30 movies as well. But when we start playing the songs, you're going to know them. And how about this one? It comes from this Melbourne orchestra, the Move and Groovin' Orchestra, vocals by Rebecca Barnard. And he wrote this particular song with Frank Lesser.

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Benny Goodman and his orchestra. And what was unusual about that particular track, that was Benny Goodman himself doing the vocals. That wasn't a common occurrence. Taint No Use. It was written by my featured songwriter, Burton Lane, and Herb Magidson. Burton Lane wrote the music. Herb Magidson wrote the lyrics. Recorded by Benny Goodman in the year it was written, in the 1930s. And before that, we had I Hear Music. Music by Burton Lane, lyrics by Frank Lesser, written for the movie Dancing on a Dime. And the performers today were the Movin' Groovin' Orchestra, with Rebecca Barnard as the vocalist. Significant list of well-known performers, including Billie Holiday, Nat King Cole, Peggy Lee, Ella Fitzgerald and Bing Crosby, have recorded that particular song. The Park Orchards Market, a monthly community market for all to enjoy, where the emphasis is on a warm welcome. It's needed in this weather, isn't it? Located perfectly between the Yarra Valley and the Melbourne CBD, they offer a carefully curated and eclectic mix of quality stalls selling great produce from the Yarra Valley and surrounds. There are also exquisite arts and crafts, as well as quality urban wares. It's a foodie's paradise and a wonderful place for creative souls to gather. The next Park Orchards Market is on Saturday, the 20th of June, from 10 until 2 p.m. It's at the Park Orchards Primary School, 1 to 3 Beaumore Avenue, Park Orchards. 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And the next Park Orchards Market's the 20th of June at the Park Orchards Primary School. The next song we have for our featured songwriter, Burton Lane, this is the French jazz singer Laura Fiji.

0: Barry Crocker with the Tony Hatch Orchestra, On a Clear Day. Of course, it comes from the musical On a Clear Day, You Can See Forever, coming from 1965. Music by Burton Lane, lyrics by Alan J. Lerner, and it's been recorded by many people, including Robert Goulet, Johnny Mathis, Barbara Streisand, just a few names I jotted down when I was going through the information. And Old Devil Moon. The singer was Laura Fiji, music by Burton Lane, lyrics by Yip Harburg, again from a stage show, a musical stage show, Finian's Rainbow, and again recorded by a huge number of people, but that was Laura Fiji with it today.
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An apple on top of William Tell. With this I cannot grapple, because you're so adorable. If this isn't love, then winter is summer. If this isn't love,

0: Jane Powell and Fred Astaire from the movie Royal Wedding. And the name of the song is How Could You Believe Me When I Said I Love You When You Know I've Been a Liar All My Life? And it held the title of the longest title to appear in a Hollywood movie. Yes, it's a bit of a mouthful, isn't it? Written by Ellen J. Lerner and Burton Lane. And If This Isn't Love, the singer was the girl with the giggle in her voice, Elma Cogan, and it was written by Burton Lane and Yip Harburg. If This Isn't Love, and it comes another song from Finian's Rainbow.
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0: John Bunch Trio with a song written by Ralph Freed and Burton Lane for the movie Babes on Broadway, which starred Judy Garland and Mickey Rooney. How About You? And Moments Like This, the singer was Dinah Shore. It came from a movie, College Swing, and it was also used in Las Vegas Nights. Dinah Shore recorded it in 1958. Written by Burton Lane, music and lyrics by Frank Lesser. Well, we're just about running out of the songs of Burton Lane, but I've got two more to play for you. Yes, I have. I've got two more to play for you, including this one from Ella Logan and the ensemble of the stage show Finian's Rainbow.
1: When the idle poor become the idle rich,

Peggy Lee with the song from On a Clear Day You Can See Forever, Come Back to Me, written by Burton Lane and Alan J. Lerner. And When the Idle Poor Become the Idle Rich comes from 1946, which is the original stage cast of that particular play, Finian's Rainbow. And it was written by Burton Lane and Yip Harburg, performed by Ella Logan and the ensemble from that performance, from the 1947 stage performance of Finian's Rainbow. It's 7 minutes to 10 o'clock. There's news, followed by the second hour of Fascinating Rhythms. But we've still got time for a couple of songs, one of them from Connie Francis.

Where the Boys Are from Connie Francis, written by Howard Greenfield and Neil Sedaka, recorded in 1961. Bogan Bingo is coming to Dorset Gardens, so dust off your moccasins, Ugg boots, comb your mullet and come along for some fun. Bistro opens at 5 p.m, so book your pre-show dinner. Doors for bingo open at 7 p.m. and eyes down at 8 p.m. The next Bogan Bingo is on Friday the 19th of June 2026. So that's at the Dorset Gardens. And it's on the 19th of June, Bogan Bingo. I don't believe I actually read that out. There you go, Bogan Bingo. I don't know that I'll be there, but you'll find somebody that you know. All right, how about the Platters?